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2: Senior Cabinet Minister says it's a personal decision for Sir Keir Starmer whether to fight on as pressure grows over his leadership. Culture Secretary Lisa Nandy insisted she wouldn't write him off, but said it's up to the Prime Minister to decide his next move. Speaking to Sky's Trevor Phillips, Miss Nandy brushed off speculation of a Labour leadership challenge.
3: Most of it has turned out to be just froth and nonsense. We've got to get on with the job. We promised people that we'd bring change to their lives, and we've got to take that fight out to the country and show that we can do it.
2: Police officers have been injured during serious disorder as they dispersed crowds in Glasgow, where Celtic fans gathered following their Scottish Premiership title win. Around 3,000 supporters got together to celebrate their team's victory against Hearts. Police Scotland says bottles and other missiles were thrown at them. Officers protecting the royal family at Windsor Castle are under investigation over allegations they slept while on duty. The Sun's reporting a number of officers on protective duties from the Met Police's Royalty and Specialist Protection Team are being looked into. Allegations include officers leaving posts unattended and having naps when they were supposed to be working. Medical dismissal is driving women away from going to the doctors. That's according to Nurofen, who say over half of women believe their pain is ignored, meaning they feel reluctant to seek help again. Charlotte Marianne advocates for women's health equality after her own experiences of being shrugged off.
4: I actually got sectioned under the Mental Health Act when doctors dismissed my pain and didn't believe that I was actually in agony. It then went as far as them even accusing my parents of making me sick.
2: And it wasn't quite nil point for the UK in the Eurovision on Saturday, but we did come last. Look Mum No Computer scored just one in the final. Bulgaria won for the first time ever with a whopping 516 points. That's the latest from Radio News Hub. I'm Dave Cronin.
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3: A cabinet minister has brushed off speculation of a Labour leadership challenge as froth and nonsense. Culture Secretary Lisa Nandy insisted Sir Keir Starmer's position as Prime Minister is secure and dismissed suggestions he could be out by the summer. It comes as Andy Burnham signalled his strongest move yet to replace Sir Keir Starmer as PM. This is what he's told ITV.
4: I will take that fight as high as I can take that fight, because I think the country does need to change if it's to work for all people in all places.
3: A think tank has warned the government needs to do more to win public backing for defence spending. Polling shows support is easily outweighed by concerns over services like the NHS. Researchers say boosting jobs and backing UK firms in defence contracts could help build longer-term support. A senior Police Scotland officer has called on Celtic to be more accountable as he expressed frustration following fan disorder in the wake of the Scottish Premiership decider. There's been 14 arrests in Glasgow so far following Celtic's Scottish Premiership win, which was followed by scenes of disorder in parts of the city. People are paying more to their dads on Father's Day this year than they spent on their mums on Mother's Day. That's according to My Voucher Codes. Sarah Jane Outen is a shopping expert. She says it might be less about jewellery and flowers for dads, but that's not bringing down the cost.
5: Top of the list was food, alcohol and meals out. And that seemed to align with dad's wishes as well. That was the thing that they wanted the most. It seems that maybe they're going for the more indulgent ranges, and that's why it's a little bit pricier.
3: And tributes are pouring in for the former Scotland rugby international, Scott Hastings, who's died at the age of 61. The centre was part of the country's Grand Slam winning side in 1990 and later revealed he was living with incurable cancer. That's the latest from Radio News Hub. I'm Dave Cronin.
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When you notice something wrong, it tends to grow and eventually take over to the point you can't really think of anything else. 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Tests could put your mind at rest. Finding out sooner is always better. Your NHS wants to see you. Contact your GP practice. 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
3: Senior Cabinet Minister says it's a personal decision for Sir Keir Starmer whether to fight on as pressure grows over his leadership. Culture Secretary Lisa Nandy insisted she wouldn't write him off, but said it's up to the Prime Minister to decide his next move. Speaking to Sky's Trevor Phillips, Miss Nandy brushed off speculation of a Labour leadership challenge.
4: Most of it has turned out to be just froth and nonsense. We've got to get on with the job. We promised people that we'd bring change to their lives, and we've got to take that fight out to the country and show that we can do it.
3: Police officers have been injured during serious disorder as they dispersed crowds in Glasgow, where Celtic fans gathered following their Scottish Premiership title win. Around 3,000 supporters got together to celebrate their team's victory against Hearts. Police Scotland says bottles and other missiles were thrown at them. Officers protecting the royal family at Windsor Castle are under investigation over allegations they slept while on duty. The Sun's reporting a number of officers on protective duties from the Met Police's Royalty and Specialist Protection Team are being looked into. Allegations include officers leaving posts unattended and having naps when they were supposed to be working. Medical dismissal is driving women away from going to the doctors. That's according to Nurofen, who say over half of women believe their pain is ignored, meaning they feel reluctant to seek help again. Charlotte Marianne advocates for women's health equality after her own experiences of being shrugged off.
5: I actually got sectioned under the Mental Health Act when doctors dismissed my pain and didn't believe that I was actually in agony. It then went as far as them even accusing my parents of making me sick.
3: And it wasn't quite nil point for the UK in the Eurovision on Saturday, but we did come last. Look Mum No Computer scored just one in the final. Bulgaria won for the first time ever with a whopping 516 points. That's the latest from Radio News Hub. I'm Dave Cronin.
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1: Turning on the TV, a man dressed in black says the tensions and waters are rising. Happiness is treason, fiction is fact, and the storm's always on the horizon.

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2: A cabinet minister has brushed off speculation of a Labour leadership challenge as froth and nonsense. Culture Secretary Lisa Nandy insisted Sir Keir Starmer's position as Prime Minister is secure and dismissed suggestions he could be out by the summer. It comes as Andy Burnham signalled his strongest move yet to replace Sir Keir Starmer as PM. This is what he's told ITV.
3: I will take that fight as high as I can take that fight, because I think the country does need to change if it's to work for all people in all places.
2: A think tank has warned the government needs to do more to win public backing for defence spending. Polling shows support is easily outweighed by concerns over services like the NHS. Researchers say boosting jobs and backing UK firms in defence contracts could help build longer-term support. A senior Police Scotland officer has called on Celtic to be more accountable as he expressed frustration following fan disorder in the wake of the Scottish Premiership decider. There's been 14 arrests in Glasgow so far following Celtic's Scottish Premiership win, which was followed by scenes of disorder in parts of the city. People are paying more to their dads on Father's Day this year than they spent on their mums on Mother's Day. That's according to My Voucher Codes. Sarah Jane Outen is a shopping expert. She says it might be less about jewellery and flowers for dads, but that's not bringing down the cost.
4: Top of the list was food, alcohol and meals out. And that seemed to align with dad's wishes as well. That was the things that they wanted the most. It seems that maybe they're going for the more indulgent ranges, and that's why it's a little bit pricier.
2: And tributes are pouring in for the former Scotland rugby international, Scott Hastings, who's died at the age of 61. The centre was part of the country's Grand Slam winning side in 1990 and later revealed he was living with incurable cancer. That's the latest from Radio News Hub. I'm Dave Cronin.
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2: So Keir Starmer's government returns to Westminster today with Brexit back on the agenda. Wes Streeting, who resigned as Health Secretary last week, said on Saturday he'd like to see Britain rejoin the EU, whilst also announcing he would stand in any Labour leadership race. Those from Andy Burnham's team feel that was a deliberate attempt to raise the issue as he looks to stand in the Makerfield by-election, a largely Brexit-supporting area. A medic who developed hantavirus symptoms on a remote British overseas territory is being cared for in a London hospital. They came from Ascension Island after developing symptoms, as there's no specialist infectious disease centres there. Almost two-thirds of NHS organisations say they're going to have to cut or reduce services this year. More than half of bosses in the health service also say they're expecting to slash jobs, warning that an overriding focus on finances will have repercussions on patients and staff. Experts are calling for a common women's health condition to be renamed to try and stop delayed diagnosis. They say the name of polycystic ovarian syndrome means there's a misunderstanding about what the condition is. Rachel Moorman is from Verity, a PCOS charity.
3: I think that women and girls that have the condition will feel really validated that it's no longer a focus on their ovaries, but actually on their whole body and all of the ways that the condition affects them.
2: It'll now be called PMOS, polyendocrine metabolic ovarian syndrome. And people are said to spend more on Father's Day gifts this year than they spent on Mother's Day, forking out an extra £15. Sarah Jane Elton is from My Voucher Codes, who did the research.
4: It could be down to the fact that it's still quite traditionally mums that do all the organising. So it might be that they're so well organised and they feel like treating their partners on behalf of the kids. It could be made up of multiple gifts for the kids. And it could also be the fact that it's more because food and alcohol has gone up in price quite a lot over the last year.
2: Father's Day is on the 21st of June. From Radio News Hub, I'm Frankie Hairsign.
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5: Good morning. It is Monday morning, the 18th of May. I trust you are well and ready for the start of a brand new week. Hopefully you had a relaxing weekend. On the way, music to play you from the likes of Zara Larsson. Go back to the 80s as well with music from Deacon Blue. Before that, a triple play from James Morrison, Ray, and a song that will wake you up if you're still a bit bleary-eyed. It's Kiss.
0: 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The

0: James Morrison's Wonderful World playing at Bucks Radio, the station that loves Bucks. Before that, and Ray, Where the Hell Is My Husband? I hope you're well and you are ready to go for the start of a brand new week. Hopefully your weekend was good. Did you watch Eurovision? Oh dear, oh dear, oh dear. I don't like to say I told you so, but I told you so. We'll chat more about Eurovision a little bit later on. Also coming up on the show, we've got a brand new week of Bear Cubs. Overstone School are going to be the stars this week. So if you have got pupils that go there, get ready because they might be dishing the dirt on you, parents. Also coming up, we've got Ben's Top 10 and the Birthday Club a little bit later on too. So if it is your birthday today, the 18th of May, make sure you're listening around about 7:45 because if I give you a mention, you're a step closer to winning £50 to spend at the Works of Aylesbury and Wickham. Before all of that, music on the way from the Kings of Leon and Shania Twain, Man, I Feel Like a Woman, plays next at Bucks Radio.
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Deacon Blue, Dignity playing at Bucks Radio, the station that loves Bucks. Hopefully you had a brilliant weekend this weekend. Hopefully you were busy. Did you get out and about? Someone who was out and about was the Bucks Bear on the road with Perry's Aylesbury. Couple more events ticked off in the Bear's diary this weekend at a school fete on Saturday. And then hopefully, if you went along to the Chiltern Hills Vintage Vehicle Rally, you saw the Bear there. It was a brilliant day by all accounts. If you did manage to catch up with the Bear and take any pictures, we should love to see them. You can pop them over on the Ben's Big Breakfast page if you like. And if you want to catch up with the Bear, few more dates in the Bear's diary. This coming Sunday, 24th of May, you'll be able to catch up with the Bear at Holmer Green Sports Association Beer and Music Festival. And then as we head into June, and it's not too far away now, Stoke Mandeville Party in the Park on Saturday the 6th of June. That, of course, at the Queen Elizabeth II playing field from midday through till 9 p.m. And then the day after that, the big Tour de Vale, which of course we'll tell you more about a little bit later on. And if you do want to book the Bucks Bear free of charge for charity or not-for-profit organisations, you can get in touch with us via the website bucks.radio or via our app. It's the Bucks Bear on the road with Perry's Aylesbury.

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Kings of Leon and You Somebody playing at Bucks Radio, the station that loves Bucks. Welcome to Monday morning. I hope you had a brilliant weekend. It's the 18th of May today, World Baking Day. If you were going to bake a cake, what would you do? I haven't baked a cake for ages, actually, but potentially banana cake, maybe? Carrot cake? If you feel like baking today and you want to send me a slice, you know where we are. It's also Visit Your Relatives Day today. It might be an easy one for you to do if your relatives live locally here in Bucks. My mum and dad live all the way down in Devon, so not a particularly easy day for me to celebrate. So maybe I'll just send them like a, I don't know, a thumbs up emoji on the family WhatsApp group. I've got music on the way from Niall Horan. His song Meltdown coming up after an 80s classic from Black Box. And first, this from Somber. It's Homewrecker at Bucks Radio.

0: Niall Horan and Meltdown playing at Bucks Radio, the station that loves Bucks. It is Ben's Big Breakfast, fast approaching 7 o'clock. On the way after seven, we will chat vouchers. If you're new to us here at Bucks Radio, firstly, welcome along. Secondly, how did you find us? And thirdly, I will tell you about how you can get half price vouchers over on our website in just a bit. We'll also chat about this week's competition as well. Your chance to win yourself some garden furniture, courtesy of Hartwell Nurseries. I think we might be getting some decent weather. I'm not going to curse it, so I won't talk about it too much. When we do get some decent weather, that's better. You might want to have some garden furniture to, you know, lounge around in your garden. I've got just the competition for you, which I'll tell you all about after 7 o'clock. And of course, we've got Bear Cubs and the Birthday Club on the way too. Before all that, Teddy Swims, and we go back to the 90s with Tasmin Archer. Sleeping Satellite plays next at Bucks Radio.
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3: With your Bucks update, I'm Joshua Smith. Despite a refusal last month of the Tring Marshcroft development application, in an update, Decorum Borough Council say they continue to consider that there are exceptional circumstances which justify keeping the site in the local plan. In response, Tring Town Council have again challenged their position, reiterating the grounds of the initial refusal, which include damage to the Greenbelt land. 11-year-old Caden Edwards from Flackwell Heath in Buckinghamshire, who's living with cancer, walked out as Everton's mascot alongside midfielder James Garner at yesterday's fixture against Sunderland, wearing an oversized shirt emblazoned with the words "Too Big." Caden launched Children with Cancer UK's Too Big campaign, which highlights that many children with cancer are still treated with drugs designed for adults, which often cause life-altering side effects. The match took place on what would have been the late Bradley Lowry's 15th birthday, a Sunderland fan who died from cancer in 2017, aged just 6 years old. And a piece of wartime history has been brought back to life. Hamilton Academy in Wickham has reopened its second World War air raid shelter, first built during the Blitz in the 1940s during a public open day. The shelter was one of several built at the former Primary Road School, but was long forgotten until its rediscovery in the 1990s. Your latest weather's on the way next after the national headlines.
4: The government returns to Westminster today, with Keir Starmer's leadership likely to be called into question once again. Lucy Gormanley has more.
5: With the Prime Minister under increasing pressure, Brexit appears to be back on the agenda for his potential challengers. Announcing that he would run in a leadership race, former Health Secretary Wes Streeting says he'd like to see Britain rejoin the EU. But Andy Burnham's team are reportedly furious with the comment, believing it's a deliberate attempt to derail his campaign for the by-election in Makerfield, a largely Leave voting constituency.
4: A medic who has hantavirus symptoms has been transported to a London hospital for treatment. They'd come into contact with the disease on Ascension Island, but has been brought to the UK due to the facilities available. Ministers are aiming to crack down on fly tipping, with new rules requiring waste handlers to be qualified. Defra says the current system is being exploited. And temperatures are expected to rise to the mid-20s ahead of the bank holiday weekend. From Radio News Hub, I'm Frankie Hess.
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3: A lot of wet weather today across Buckinghamshire. Temperatures rising to a high of 13 later on, but thunderstorms are forecast. It will clear up overnight with a low of 9.
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6: Good morning. It's just gone 7 o'clock. I hope you're well. Welcome to Ben's Big Breakfast. Coming up this hour, how you can win yourself a garden bistro set worth over £120. We've also got brand new bear cubs this week with the pupils from Overstone School. And before all that, music from Bruno Mars and an absolute cracker to get you out of bed from 5 first.
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0: Bruno Mars and I Just Might playing at Bucks Radio, the station that loves Bucks. It's Ben's Big Breakfast. It is Monday morning. How are we? Round to the start of a brand new week again already. Anyway, we are here. 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
0: Yes, all this week we are giving you the chance to win. And, you know, without cursing it too much, as I look ahead to the weekend and into... Well, it's a bank holiday weekend coming up, isn't it? Into sort of Friday, Saturday, Sunday, Monday, Tuesday. Looks very nice. And that might be a little snapshot of what might be coming when the summer rolls round here in Bucks. And you might be thinking, oh, it'd be nice to get out in the garden, wouldn't it? You know, you do some entertaining or have a bit of al fresco breakfast or maybe get some of the neighbours round, have a barbecue. Oh, but we don't have any garden furniture. Ooh, that's a problem. Well, we can help you because all this week it's your chance to win a garden bistro set with Hartwell Nurseries worth over £120. Now, to enter and find out more, all you got to do is go to our website, bucks.radio, or if you've got the app, you can do it there as well. You basically got up until the close of play on Sunday to enter, and we've got two sets to give away, so two chances to win with Hartwell Nurseries, a large selection of garden furniture this summer. On the way, we've got Bear Cubs this week with the pupils from Overstone School and music coming up from Prince after the latest on the roads.
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8: Oxford Road a little bit sluggish coming out of town, and Bedgrove roundabout off Camborne Avenue on Wendover Road busy, as is the Holiday Inn Junction on the Tring Road. Stock Lake and Adams Garage a little bit weighty, as is Burton already this morning. Horse and Jockey a little bit weighty, and Churchill Avenue and Mandeville Road busy as well. 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

0: Classic 80s from Prince and When Doves Cry playing at Bucks Radio, the station that loves Bucks. It's Ben's Big Breakfast for a Monday morning. Don't forget, if you want to join in with the fun over on Facebook, you can. Ben's Big Breakfast is the Facebook page. Got a few followers there now, which is quite nice. Always posting bits and pieces on there, and also very good if you do want a weekend mention on our weekend roll call. We put the post up usually on a Wednesday evening, so we're nice in the head. Got all the details for that. And of course, you can see some of the behind the scenes stuff too. Ben's Big Breakfast on Facebook. Have a look.
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0: So this week we're with the pupils from Overstone School. Oh my goodness me, what a question to get started. Look out, parents, you're about to get outed as we ask the pupils, does anyone snore in your home?
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7: 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My dad snores like a child screaming. And my brother snores like a sheep going, me, me, me, me, me, me.
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0: I love that. Just everybody getting outed there. Mums, dads, brothers, sisters. I appreciate all the sound effects there too. I think we're going to have a fun week with the pupils from Overstone School. If you want to hear that episode again, you can do this afternoon from 3 with Wes. And of course, a brand new episode with me tomorrow morning around about the same time.
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0: 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I've got the weekend on the way.
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0: I did mention earlier on, for those of you that are new to the station, and indeed those of you who have been listening for a while, you might have forgotten about the fact that we do have a voucher shop at Bucks Radio. 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Currently, we've still got vouchers available for hypnotherapy with SG Therapies, and also half price vouchers on afternoon tea for four at Burnham Beaches Hotel. There's loads of other goodies there as well. The vouchers don't tend to last long. So, you know, I've mentioned there's a few different vouchers there right now. The fact that I've mentioned them probably means they're going to go very, very quickly indeed. So have a little bit of a look. If you get 5 minutes today, have a peruse and you will be able to pick up some absolute bargains, but only if you're quick. Bucks.radio and search for the vouchers shop. I've got your Bucks update on the way very shortly indeed. Plus, we'll check the roads after this from the weekend. It's Blinding Lights at Bucks Radio.

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5: I'm Joshua Smith. Disagreements about Tring's Marshcroft development continue. A local boy was a Premier League mascot and a piece of wartime history has been brought back to life. More on those stories in half an hour. 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
7: 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In the Premier League, West Ham are sliding towards danger after losing 3-1 at Newcastle United, whilst Manchester United secured third place with a 3-2 win against Nottingham Forest. There was also wins for Sunderland and Leeds. And in the Women's Rugby Union, England saw off France 43-28 to claim the 8th successive Six Nations title.
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8: Bit of a bypass onto that London Road. Very heavy this morning. And the Oxford Road, Cold Harbour, Ellen Road coming out around that Hartwell Bend. Busy as well again this morning. Fleet Marston onto Wadston. Horse and Jockey, the junction on Holiday Inn on the Tring Road and the Gyrotree all busy. Plus the usual hotspots this time of the morning. Ellen Road, Churchill Avenue onto Mandeville Road building up as well this morning.
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5: A lot of wet weather today across Buckinghamshire. Temperatures rising to a high of 13 later on, but thunderstorms are forecast. It will clear up overnight with a low of 9.

0: ABC and Poison Arrow playing at Bucks Radio, the station that loves Bucks. It is Monday morning, the 18th of May. After 8 o'clock, we'll share you some news about the chaplain from Florence Nightingale Hospice, who's doing something absolutely amazing for charity. Just seen a video that he's posted over the weekend about an unbelievable trek he's doing to raise money for the charity. If you've not heard about that, I'll give you more details about it a little bit later on, because you might want to donate some money. We've got the birthday club coming up very shortly.
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0: How was your weekend? Did you see any of Eurovision? I saw some bits of it. And as I said earlier on the show, I hate to tell you I told you so, but I told you so. Ein, zwei, drei, UK. I did say nil point. We got un point. Did we get 1 point? I think came last again. I mean, it wasn't brilliant, was it? It wasn't great. Yikes. Bulgaria won Eurovision with Dara's Bangaranga in the dramatic final in Vienna over the weekend. The UK finished dead last, as I say, with just one jury point and zero public votes for Ein, zwei, drei by Look Mum No Computer. Do you ever get the feeling that people don't like you? One vote from the jury, none from the rest of Europe. Oh, dear. But we'll try again next year, won't we? We'll try again next year. We'll get all our hopes up again, and the same thing will happen. My goodness me. Yeah, so I spent most of my Saturday actually shouting at the TV, because before Eurovision, I was watching my rugby team. As you know, I'm from Devon, and Exeter is my team. We were playing Harlequins at Twickenham. I was shouting at the TV because we were losing to Harlequins and eventually lost. So I was shouting at that. And then whilst I was watching Eurovision, I was shouting to get our entry off. It wasn't great, was it? It wasn't very good at all. Anyway, there's always next year, everybody. There's always next year. Thankfully, we've got some good music here at Bucks Radio from Baby Bird. And first this, brilliant, from Sienna Spyro. It's The Visitor at Bucks Radio.

Baby Bird and You're Gorgeous playing at Bucks Radio, the station that loves Bucks. Birthday club time. If you have a birthday, you can win £50. It's as simple as that. And I assume you do have one, don't you? Don't you? All you got to do is nominate somebody, nominate yourself, family member, friend, colleague, whoever it is, via the page at bucks.radio. And then on their birthday, I give them a shout out and they get into the monthly draw to stand the chance of winning £50 to spend at the Works of Aylesbury and Wickham. It is as simple as that. One birthday this morning, must just say a very happy 66th birthday to Kevin Middleton, who is celebrating today. Kev, have a great day and make sure you get your birthday nominations in. Any more birthdays for the rest of May, into June, July, August, December, for all I care. The sooner you get them in, the better. Do it now at bucks.radio. Here's Nelly.

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7: Built up on the Terrick roundabout from Risborough Road onto the 4010 towards Little Kimble, the London Road off the Wendover Bypass, busy as well. Ellen Road, Cold Harbour roundabout, weighty, bumper to bumper as you're heading out of town around that Hartwell Bend. Fleetmaster near to Wadston, Berrifield's tight, as is the Horse and Jockey coming in on that Buckingham Road. Burton, very built up as well this morning, in and out of town. The Holiday Inn Junction on the Tring Road building up. If you know of any other problems and it's safe and legal, call the Jamline, Aylesbury 92 99 29.

Sam Fender and Olivia Dean, that is Rein Me In, playing at Bucks Radio. Fast approaching 8 o'clock. Got your top 10 on the way and your Bucks update, plus travel after Paula Abdul. 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
2: With your Bucks update, I'm Joshua Smith. More on a story we brought you last month as disagreements about Tring's Marshcroft development continue, despite a previous refusal of the application. In an update to planning inspectors, Dacorum Borough Council still believes there's exceptional circumstances which justify retaining the site within the local plan. Tring Town Council, however, have challenged the position, again citing the initial refusal just last month. 11-year-old Caden Edwards from Flackwell Heath in Buckinghamshire, who's living with cancer, walked out as Everton's mascot alongside midfielder James Garner at yesterday's fixture against Sunderland, wearing an oversized shirt emblazoned with the words "Too Big." Caden launched Children with Cancer UK's Too Big campaign, which highlights that many children with cancer are still treated with drugs designed for adults, which often cause life-altering side effects. The match took place on what would have been the late Bradley Lowry's 15th birthday, a Sunderland fan who died from cancer in 2017, aged just 6 years old. And a piece of wartime history has been brought back to life. Hamilton Academy in Wickham has reopened its Second World War air raid shelter, first built during the Blitz in the 1940s during a public open day. The shelter was one of several built at the former Primary Road School, but was long forgotten until its rediscovery in the 1990s. Your latest weather's on the way next after the national headlines.
3: So Keir Starmer's government returns to Westminster today, where Brexit appears to be back on the agenda. Lucy Gormanley has more.
4: Wes Streeting, who resigned as Health Secretary last week, said on Saturday he'd like to see Britain rejoin the EU, whilst also announcing he would stand in any Labour leadership race. Those from Andy Burnham's team feel that was a deliberate attempt to raise the issue, as he looks to stand in the Makerfield by-election, a largely Brexit-supporting area. But the Mayor of Greater Manchester says he's not campaigning on the issue in the by-election.
3: A medic who developed Hansa virus symptoms on a remote British overseas territory is being cared for in a London hospital. They came from Ascension Island after falling unwell. Two-thirds of NHS organisations in England say they might have to cut or reduce services this year. Bosses say a focus on finances may have implications for patients. And in golf, Aaron Rye clinched his first major title at the US PGA Championship, becoming the first Englishman to do so in over a century. From Radio News Hub, I'm Frankie Hess.
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2: A lot of wet weather today across Buckinghamshire. Temperatures rising to a high of 13 later on, but thunderstorms are forecast. It will clear up overnight with a low of 9.
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5: Good morning, welcome along to the show. Just gone 8 o'clock. Hopefully your morning is stress-free. You're not rushing around trying to find that PE kit or the homework the kids are supposed to be handing in today. Hopefully the school run will be nice and easy, as will your journey into work. We'll keep you up fully updated on the roads as we go. Also, we'll be chatting about a fantastic local man who's doing a fantastic thing for charity. And we'll do this morning's top 10 after music from Taylor Swift. And first, we go back to the 80s with Aztec Camera.
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0: It's Taylor Swift and I Can't Do It With a Broken Heart playing at Bucks Radio, the station that loves Bucks. We've got the top 10 on the way very shortly indeed. First of all, must tell you about a bloke who's doing a rather marvellous thing.
1: Waking Bucks up.
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0: And not just any old bloke, this is Pete Griffith, who is the chaplain for Florence Nightingale Hospice Charity. And basically, he has been doing an unbelievable trek, something which has been on his bucket list for quite a few years. A 500-mile trek from Saint-Jean-Pied-de-Port in the French Pyrenees and culminating at Santiago de Compostela in northern Spain. This is all information off his Just Giving page, actually. And he says, as I embark on the famous pilgrimage route, which has been travelled for over 1,000 years, I'll be walking in the footsteps of countless pilgrims who have come before me. He's striving to raise £50,000 for the Florence Nightingale Hospice Charity to replace and modernise the wet room in the inpatient unit, ensuring that those who need care receive it in a comfortable and dignified environment. He's doing brilliantly as well. My goodness me, he has raised a huge amount of money already over on his Just Giving page. Nearly £8,000. So if you fancy donating, if you fancy finding out more about it, I will put the link to this on the Ben's Big Breakfast Show Facebook page so you can find out more about it. There is a clip that's just gone up, actually, on the Florence Nightingale Hospice page of Pete having a bit of a walk and a bit of a sing-along. Here he is.
3: This is what they call rain.
4: This is rain. So there's a song, really, isn't there, for this? Why does it always rain on me? Is it because I lied when I was 17?
0: Get in, Pete. Actually, I think that's better than our Eurovision entry. We'll put Pete forward for the UK next year. But well done on everything you're doing, Pete, and a brilliant, brilliant thing you're doing for a fantastic charity. Like I say, if you want to find out more, I will pop the link on the Ben's Big Breakfast Facebook page so you can read all about it and potentially support him as well. Got travel on the way and Mariah Carey's Emotions in moments.
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8: The Oxford Road heading out of town nice and clear. Fowler Road junction into Aylesbury itself at Hen and Chicken's busy. Hampden Hall roundabout and the gyratory end of the Wendover Road very busy, as is Lower High Street onto Exchange Street. Berryfields and Hayden Hill into town. Fleet Marston into Wadston really building up this morning, as is the Buckingham Road, the 413 coming in on the Horse and Jockey. And Bitten, very heavy this morning, plus Churchill Avenue and that Mandeville Road, also very weighty.

0: Does anyone know how Mariah Carey gets that high in that song? Emotions playing at Bucks Radio, the station that loves Bucks. It's Monday the 18th of May, one of the national days today. It is apparently National Baking Day, or World Baking Day, if I give it its full title. An ideal excuse to get in the kitchen and bake a cake. So I've done some research. Let's see if you can guess what is number one on Ben's top 10 of the UK's favourite cakes.
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0: Now, for me, carrot cake has got to be high on this list. I also love a banana cake as well, or a banana loaf. Where are you with these then? This is the official top 10 list based on food polls. At number 10, coffee and walnuts. I don't think that should be anywhere near the top 10, if I'm being honest. In at number 9, Battenberg. Oh, we all love a Battenberg, don't we? Classic. And in at number 8, I'm surprised at this, because this one, to me, screams like a 1986 dinner party. Black Forest Gâteau is number 8, apparently, in our favourite cakes here in the UK. Number 7, chocolate fudge cake. In at number 6, I mean, I think this should be higher, carrot cake. It's the nation's favourite way of pretending that cake is healthy, isn't it? Yeah. It's got carrots in it. Is that one of my five a day? Yeah, definitely one of your five a day. In at number 5 on the UK's favourite cakes, a red velvet cake. I don't think I've ever had red velvet cake. In at 4, I mean, this is a good choice. Can't go too far wrong with a Victoria sponge. It's like the dependable family hatchback of cakes, that, isn't it? In at number 3, and this just sums us up in the UK for me. In the UK's list of favourite cakes, Colin the Caterpillar. Shut up, come on. Come on. It's become like more of a national treasure now, that one, hasn't it? Like, no, not technically one cake, is it? In at number 2, it is chocolate brownies, apparently. I'm very sad because I can see what the number one is here, and there's no banana cake in this top 10. If it was down to me, I'd replace the coffee and walnut and put the banana in there. But anyway, the number one favourite cake here in the UK on World Baking Day is a lemon drizzle, apparently. I mean, that is absolute elite tier cake, isn't it? And everyone loves the lemon drizzle. So there you go. Your top 10 list today. Are you going to celebrate by taking some cake into the office? Or are you going to hope that somebody else does it? I've got the Communards on the way. And right now, this is Justin Timberlake and No Angels playing at Bucks Radio. Good morning. I'm hungry now with all that cake talk.

It's the Communards and Don't Leave Me This Way playing at Bucks Radio. It's Ben's Big Breakfast. I've got your Bucks update and travel on the way. First, this is Madonna and Music. Good morning.

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6: I'm Joshua Smith. Disagreements about Tring's Marshcroft development continue. A local boy was a Premier League mascot and a piece of wartime history has been brought back to life. More on those stories in half an hour. Your latest travel is next.
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7: I'm Joe Skelton. In the Premier League, West Ham are sliding towards danger after losing 3-1 at Newcastle United, whilst Manchester United secured third place with a 3-2 win against Nottingham Forest. There was also wins for Sunderland and Leeds. And in the Women's Rugby Union, England saw off France 43-28 to claim the 8th successive Six Nations title.
0: Travel.
1: With Mott's Crusader Holidays. 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
8: Busy through Wing and Wadston and Princess Risborough on the 4010 plus heavy into Tame and very busy towards the M40 junction there. The Fowler Road junction on the Oxford Road, very heavy onto Henard Chickens, gyratory onto Walton Street and to the Wendover Road, Oakfield Road, Stock Lake, Tring Road, busy. In fact, the whole town very heavy, especially Whedon Road onto the Horse and Jockey and Berrifield and Haydon Hill.
0: Weather.
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6: A lot of wet weather today across Buckinghamshire. Temperatures rising to a high of 13 later on, but thunderstorms are forecast. It will clear up overnight with a low of 9.

always reminds me of the TV show Miranda, which is on in our household quite a lot. That Heather Small and Proud playing at Bucks Radio, the station that loves Bucks. Hello, it's Ben here, listening to Ben's Big Breakfast. Hopefully you had a brilliant weekend. If you were out and about, I know kind of village fates and school fates are taking place. And of course, the Chiltern Hills Vintage Vehicle Rally took place yesterday too. So hopefully if you went along to that, you had a fantastic time. We are creeping ever closer to the Bucks Radio Tour de Vale, which I'll give you more information about in just a bit. After music from Dolly Parton, a classic from her. After Alex Warren's Fever Dream, you're listening to Bucks Radio. Good morning.

0: 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Am I right or am I right? Dolly Parton's 9 to 5 playing at Bucks Radio. It's Ben's Big Breakfast.
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0: And we've got 20 days to go now, 2 weeks on Sunday until the Tour de Vale is here. The final ever time, don't forget as well, so it's time to get signed up. Choose your distance, whether you fancy a leisurely one of 25k or you fancy going the whole hog and doing 110k, the ultimate final test. That one's got a new route, and there's two routes in between as well with a 45 and 70k to choose from, all starting and finishing at Stoke Mandeville Stadium. And whether you've ridden before or never taken part, this truly is your last chance to be part of this fabulous event and help Wheelpower change disabled people's lives through sport. If you don't want to cycle and you're free and you'd love to come along, volunteer. We would love it if you could help. These events always rely on volunteers, so your input there would be incredible. If you are cycling, though, you can cycle by yourself, with family, friends or work colleagues, and every person who signs up will help the work of Wheelpower, and you'll join the more than 25,000 cyclists who've taken part over the years, and you'll help to raise even more than the 1 million

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3: Very missing and busy in from the London Road. Stone are very heavy as well on that Oxford Road in and out of Aylesbury. The Winslow stretch of the High Street on the 413, a little bit weighty. Wing is calming down after it being quite busy earlier. Berrifield's Haydon Hill into Aylesbury. Bit and still very heavy on that 418 this morning. The Gyratrium Walton Street particularly busy, as is Buckingham Road from the three roundabouts, the Royal Box Hospital to the Horse and Jockey, which is heaving from Weedon Road and the top end of the Oxford Road, Fowler Road Junction to the Hen and Chickens, all very busy, as is St Mary's Church roundabout, Stoke Mandeville. The usual school traffic this time of the morning.

It's the Bare Naked Ladies and 1 week playing at Bucks Radio. Good morning, it's Ben's Big Breakfast. I hope your Monday's going well so far. Bucks update on the way, plus we'll check the roads after Olivia Rodrigo. This is Drop Dead. 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That's not very nice, is it?

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2: With your Bucks update, I'm Joshua Smith. Despite a refusal last month of the Tring Marshcroft development application, in an update, Decorum Borough Council say they continue to consider that there are exceptional circumstances which justify keeping the site in the local plan. In response, Tring Town Council have again challenged their position, reiterating the grounds of the initial refusal, which include damage to the Greenbelt land. 11-year-old Caden Edwards from Flackwell Heath in Buckinghamshire, who's living with cancer, walked out as Everton's mascot alongside midfielder James Garner at yesterday's fixture against Sunderland, wearing an oversized shirt emblazoned with the words "Too Big." Caden launched Children with Cancer UK's Too Big campaign, which highlights that many children with cancer are still treated with drugs designed for adults, which often cause life-altering side effects. The match took place on what would have been the late Bradley Lowry's 15th birthday, a Sunderland fan who died from cancer in 2017, aged just 6 years old. And a piece of wartime history has been brought back to life. Hamilton Academy in Wickham has reopened its Second World War air raid shelter, first built during the Blitz in the 1940s during a public open day. The shelter was one of several built at the former Primary Road School, but was long forgotten until its rediscovery in the 1990s. Your latest weather's on the way next after the national headlines.
3: The government returns to Westminster today, with Sir Keir Starmer's leadership likely to be called into question once again. Lucy Gormanley has more.
4: With the Prime Minister under increasing pressure, Brexit appears to be back on the agenda for his potential challengers. Former Health Secretary Wes Streeting says he'd like to see Britain rejoin the EU. But Andy Burnham's team are reportedly furious with the comment, believing it's a deliberate attempt to derail his campaign for the by-election in Makerfield, a largely Leave-voting constituency.
3: Nurses say they're just trying to get through shifts without patients coming to harm. The Royal College of Nursing is warning of a deadly mix of increasingly complex care and widespread vacancies. Parents could face tougher action if their children break the law under new plans from Justice Secretary David Lammy. Ministers say it'll steer young people away from crime. And nearly 3 in 5 UK holidaymakers say they're expecting delays linked to the EU's entry-exit system. The Airports Council says it's causing waits of up to 3 hours. From Radio News Hub, I'm Frankie Hersein.
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2: A lot of wet weather today across Buckinghamshire. Temperatures rising to a high of 13 later on, but thunderstorms are forecast. It will clear up overnight with a low of 9.
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5: Good morning, how are you? Just gone 9 o'clock. My name's Ben Mosby. Thanks for choosing us for your Monday morning. Loads of great music on the way, plus we'll check the roads for you. Hopefully you are wherever you needed to get to this morning. If you're not, we've got a look at the roads coming up after a triple play from Bon Jovi, Bella Kay, and first the beautiful South.
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0: Bon Jovi and You Give Love a Bad Name, playing at Bucks Radio, the station that loves Bucks. Welcome to Monday. It's Ben's Big Breakfast. I hope you had a fantastic weekend. I was just looking back through some of the messages I received over the weekend from friends and family. One of my favourites was from my wife. She is a dog walker, and she also helps to look after a lady who lives in our village who's, I think she's either 93 or 94, and Laura pops in and helps look after her, you know, in the week, and she was helping her this weekend as well. She pops in, you know, does a bit of cleaning for her, helps her get her meals, and yeah, she's either 93 or 94, this lady, and I've always kind of wondered, you know, what is the secret to longevity in life, you know, living till that sort of age, and you hear about people who get to 100, and it's like, what's the secret there? This particular lady that Laura looks after, I know, is a big fan of dessert. She's got a very sweet tooth. So I was thinking, well, maybe that's the way to do it. You know, have a dessert, have a slice of cake if you fancy it. Well, after I got this message on Sunday, well, it basically makes me think maybe this is what I need to do if I want to live till 90. My wife sent me a message saying the lady in her 90s, who she looks after for her Sunday lunch, had a sponge pudding and custard, and then a piece of cake for pudding. Yeah, the sponge pudding and custard wasn't the dessert. No, no, no. That was the main course, and then a piece of cake for pudding. If that is the secret to long life, count me in. I've got music on the way from George Michael and also Owl City. Fireflies plays in moments at Bucks Radio.
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7: Roadworks are back on the Tame Road by Northwestern and the Mill Road turning to Shabbington as you're heading past Tame towards the M40. In Aylesbury itself, roads calming down, although Bitton's been very busy all morning up to the roundabout, particularly New Street, three roundabouts, the Royal Bucks Hospital and Wendover Road up to a very busy gyratory, the Holiday Inn Junction. Also busy on that Tring Road, as is Berrifield and that Horse and Jockey.
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0: George Michael's Fast Love playing at Bucks Radio, the station that loves Bucks. Good morning. Monday morning, you listen to Ben's Big Breakfast. Lots going on around the area as far as events are concerned.
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0: Fancy a bit of bingo this evening. Housey. The Aylesbury Community Bingo in aid of Florence Nightingale Hospice Charity and the Red Balloon Charity is happening. Tonight, 6:30, eyes down at 7 at Florence Nightingale Hospice Charity, Walton Lodge, Walton Street, of course, in Aylesbury. You can win prizes and cash and, of course, help brilliant charities raise some money as well. If you're looking ahead into tomorrow, the 19th of May, there's the Games Club happening at Buckingham New University. It's a free drop-in group to come and play games. It says come along and meet like-minded people. Plenty of games available. That one, as I say, is at Buckinghamshire New University in Aylesbury. Free at charge, 10:30 till 12:30. If you want to find out more details, head to bucks.radio. You can have a look at all of those events, and indeed, if you've got an event coming up yourself, you can add all of the details so we can give it a cheeky little mention. I've got Roxette on the way with The Look, and right now this is Harry Styles and American Girls at Bucks Radio.

0: It's Roxette and The Look playing at Bucks Radio, the station that loves Bucks. I've got music to play you from Pink very shortly with Trustful. And we go back to the noughties for a brilliant tune from Wheatus. Teenage Dirtbag plays in moments here at Bucks Radio.
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0: Miley Cyrus and Flowers playing at Bucks Radio, the station that loves Bucks. It's Ben's Big Breakfast, and that is me just about done and dusted. I will catch you tomorrow morning from 6. Nathan on the way from 10. Before that, got your Bucks update. Music from Lewis Capaldi and Madison Avenue's Don't Call Me Baby plays next. Have a brilliant Monday. I'll catch you in the morning. Ta-da!
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2: With your Bucks update, I'm Joshua Smith. More on a story we brought you last month as disagreements about Tring's Marshcroft development continue, despite a previous refusal of the application. In an update to planning inspectors, Dacorum Borough Council still believes there's exceptional circumstances which justify retaining the site within the local plan. Tring Town Council, however, have challenged the position, again citing the initial refusal just last month. 11-year-old Caden Edwards from Flackwell Heath in Buckinghamshire, who's living with cancer, walked out as Everton's mascot alongside midfielder James Garner at yesterday's fixture against Sunderland, wearing an oversized shirt emblazoned with the words "Too Big." Caden launched Children with Cancer UK's Too Big campaign, which highlights that many children with cancer are still treated with drugs designed for adults, which often cause life-altering side effects. The match took place on what would have been the late Bradley Lowry's 15th birthday, a Sunderland fan who died from cancer in 2017, aged just 6 years old. And a piece of wartime history has been brought back to life. Hamilton Academy in Wickham has reopened its Second World War air raid shelter, first built during the Blitz in the 1940s during a public open day. The shelter was one of several built at the former Priory Road School, but was long forgotten until its rediscovery in the 1990s. Your latest weather's on the way next after the national headlines.
3: Sir Keir Starmer's government returns to Westminster today, where Brexit appears to be back on the agenda. Lucy Gormanley has more.
4: Wes Streeting, who resigned as Health Secretary last week, said on Saturday he'd like to see Britain rejoin the EU. Those from Andy Burnham's team feel that was a deliberate attempt to raise the issue as he looks to stand in the Makerfield by-election, a largely Brexit-supporting area. But the Mayor of Greater Manchester says he's not campaigning on the issue in the by-election.
3: The Royal College of Nursing is warning of a deadly mix of increasingly complex care and widespread vacancies in the profession. More than two-thirds of nurses say the situation is forcing them to make tough decisions on prioritising care. Ministers are aiming to crack down on fly tipping with new rules requiring waste handlers to be qualified. Defra says the current system is being exploited. And a Cambridge uni student's broken the world record for the longest time spinning a fidget spinner on one finger, spinning it for over 30 minutes. From Radio News Hub, I'm Frankie Hairsign.
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2: A lot of wet weather today across Buckinghamshire. Temperatures rising to a high of 13 later on, but thunderstorms are forecast. It will clear up overnight with a low of 9.
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0: Matt Conn, Begging, playing on Bucks Radio, local radio for Buckinghamshire. Monday morning with Nathan, start of the last week of this particular school term. So not just half term next week, bank holiday Monday as well a week today, which will be nice to look forward to. And the experts telling us it's going to be a very nice weekend of weather as well. I mean, I'll believe it when I see it, but if they are correct, it should be a very nice bank holiday weekend across Buckinghamshire. Our 10:33 this morning has a very summery song in it from a guy who's among the biggest selling artists in the world ever, but next, the 1990s in China Black.
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That's Milky on Bucks Radio. The Bucks Bear enjoyed a weekend of fun with the team from St Mary's CV on Fairford Leeds on Saturday, and yesterday at the Chiltern Hills Vintage Vehicle Rally. More of that to come later in the show. The diary's filling up though for the Bear this summer. 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

0: Madrid on Bucks Radio as we get set for our 10:33 this morning for an artist who signed his first record deal in, I think, 1978 for just $1. And the story goes he insisted on receiving that $1 so he could frame it. He's gone on to sell millions upon millions of singles and albums, including having one of the biggest selling number one singles in UK history. Three songs from this Canadian singer-songwriter next.
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thought we'd get the blood pumping from Monday morning on the 10:33 this morning. Bryan Adams, topped and tailed with tracks from that brilliant Reckless album from the mid-80s, Summer of 69, and at the start, Somebody. And sandwiched in the middle from Waking Up the Neighbours in the early 90s, Can't Stop This Thing We Started. Bryan Adams on our 10:33 this morning. And this, Sabrina Carpenter and Tears on the station that loves bugs.

0: Well, it'll be the Blow Monkeys playing on Bucks Radio. Good morning, it's local radio for Buckinghamshire. This is Nathan. Thank you for your company. Hope your day's going okay thus far as we get set to play the new collaboration for Duran Duran and Nile Rodgers. This is huge right now. It's called Free to Love, and it plays next.
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3: With your Bucks update, I'm Joshua Smith. Despite a refusal last month of the Tring Marshcroft development application, in an update, Decorum Borough Council say they continue to consider that there are exceptional circumstances which justify keeping the site in the local plan. In response, Tring Town Council have again challenged their position, reiterating the grounds of the initial refusal, which include damage to the Greenbelt land. 11-year-old Caden Edwards from Flackwell Heath in Buckinghamshire, who's living with cancer, walked out as Everton's mascot alongside midfielder James Garner at yesterday's fixture against Sunderland, wearing an oversized shirt emblazoned with the words "Too Big." Caden launched Children with Cancer UK's Too Big campaign, which highlights that many children with cancer are still treated with drugs designed for adults, which often cause life-altering side effects. The match took place on what would have been the late Bradley Lowry's 15th birthday, a Sunderland fan who died from cancer in 2017, aged just 6 years old. And a piece of wartime history has been brought back to life. Hamilton Academy in Wickham has reopened its Second World War air raid shelter, first built during the Blitz in the 1940s during a public open day. The shelter was one of several built at the former Primary Road School, but was long forgotten until its rediscovery in the 1990s. Your latest weather's on the way next, after the national headlines.
4: The Prime Minister will fight on. That's the word from his deputy, David Lammy. But his challengers have begun to make their moves against him. Lucy Gormley has more.
5: With the Prime Minister under increasing pressure, Brexit appears to be back on the agenda for his potential challengers. Former Health Secretary Wes Streeting says he'd like to see Britain rejoin the EU. But Andy Burnham's team are reportedly furious with the comment, believing it's a deliberate attempt to derail his campaign for the by-election in Makerfield, a largely Leave-voting constituency.
4: Two-thirds of NHS organisations in England say they might have to cut or reduce their services this year. Bosses say a focus on finances may have implications for patients. A member of Scottish Parliament says he was astonished by the lack of leadership to curtail Celtic's fans after their title win against Hearts. Officers made 14 arrests on the day. And in golf, Aaron Rye clinched his first major title at the US PGA Championship, becoming the first Englishman to do so in over a century. From Radio News Hub, I'm Frankie Hairsine.
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3: A lot of wet weather today across Buckinghamshire. Temperatures rising to a high of 13 later on, but thunderstorms are forecast. It will clear up overnight with a low of 9.
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6: And there's more local news, weather and travel on our website and app. And you'll often find ways to win there as well. And there's a competition this week, which I'll tell you more about very soon. But right now, we'll kick off a Monday morning triple play with Alicia's Attic.
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0: Marvin Gaye's Sexual Healing playing on Bucks Radio, the station that loves Bucks. And well, all this week we are teaming up with Hartwell Nurseries to give you a chance to win a bistro set for your garden. Very nice too. Round table, couple of chairs, perfect for that morning cuppa in the sunshine, or as we get into these long summer evenings that are going to come now over the next few weeks. It's just a little relaxation place on the decking or the patio, just to sit back, maybe read your book, maybe have a glass of one with the other half. And I'm saying you've got time for this when the kids are racing around, maybe when they've gone to bed and it's still light, you can sit outside. Use it for what you'd like to use it for, but if you'd like to win it, go to bucks.radio or the app. And I've got to tell you, the question is so simple. In fact, I've already given the answer, I think. So say your chance to win with Bucks Radio and Hartwell Nurseries, a large selection of garden furniture this summer. Good luck. You've got until the close of play this coming Sunday to enter. And the Kaiser Chiefs play next.
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Don Lewis, I Love You Always Forever on Bucks Radio. Morning, this is Nathan, and if we saw you at the Chiltern Vintage Vehicle Rally yesterday, it was nice to see you. Anybody that came across to say nice things about Bucks Radio was thoroughly appreciated. I also saw a lot of people I've not seen for ages, in a lot of cases, probably since last year's Chiltern Rally. So it's just nice to catch up, and it's a really family-friendly event, and oh, the weather held for much of the day. Was it just after four? We had a couple of showers just to end the day. By that point, no, I think most people had been along and enjoyed the classic cars and the kids' rides and the wonderful food and drink and the auto jumble and the dog show and some performances from local schools as well. And, of course, the event raised lots of money for local charities. And thanks to the Aylesbury Wombles who, come the end of the day, tidied all the mess away as well. But the Chiltern Hills Vintage Vehicle Rally has been and gone for 2026. So well done to all involved organising that, and we look forward to doing it all again next year. And this is BTS. It's called Swim on Bucks Radio. Swim.

0: Katy Perry's Raw on Bucks Radio. I mentioned the Chilton Vintage Vehicle Rally a second ago. I meant to say we were next to the gang from Posh Shakes. So we were with the Radley Windows events team. They've got a community events team providing staging at events like the Chilton Rally. Next to us, say, Posh Shakes. And they very kindly allowed the Bucks Bear to sample a shake. Although I've got to say, as much as the bear enjoyed it, the clean-up job was something else. You try getting all that lovely milkshakes, waffles and all sorts of toffee and stuff. It was all around the bear's mouth. Furry bear mouth, sticky toffee and waffle, not the best combination. Lovely shake, the bear enjoyed it. The clean-up job, somewhat difficult, but thanks to the gang from Posh Shakes. And I'll continue next with Somba and Mark Morrison. Good morning.
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TB40, this is Bucks Radio, local radio for Buckinghamshire. And on Ben's Big Breakfast this morning, we welcomed a new set of bear cubs and the gang from Overstone School in Wing taking part this week. A few parents, carers, siblings were sitting rather uncomfortably during the first episode as we asked, does anybody snore in your home? And I'll tell you what, the team from Overstone School were pulling no punches. They were naming and shaming and also giving us examples of how these snoring folks sound as well. Catching the game with Wes after three. All this week, Overstone School in Wing taking part in Bear Cubs with Kit McGrath, Aylesbury. 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With Zara Larson on the way soon, but right now this is Niles Barkley. I remember.

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3: With your Bucks update, I'm Joshua Smith. More on a story we brought you last month as disagreements about Tring's Marshcroft development continue, despite a previous refusal of the application. In an update to planning inspectors, Dacorum Borough Council still believes there's exceptional circumstances which justify retaining the site within the local plan. Tring Town Council, however, have challenged the position, again citing the initial refusal just last month. 11-year-old Caden Edwards from Flackwell Heath in Buckinghamshire, who's living with cancer, walked out as Everton's mascot alongside midfielder James Garner at yesterday's fixture against Sunderland, wearing an oversized shirt emblazoned with the words "too big." Caden launched Children with Cancer UK's Too Big campaign, which highlights that many children with cancer are still treated with drugs designed for adults, which often cause life-altering side effects. The match took place on what would have been the late Bradley Lowry's 15th birthday, a Sunderland fan who died from cancer in 2017, aged just 6 years old. And a piece of wartime history has been brought back to life. Hamilton Academy in Wickham has reopened its Second World War air raid shelter, first built during the Blitz in the 1940s during a public open day. The shelter was one of several built at the former Primary Road School, but was long forgotten until its rediscovery in the 1990s. Your latest weather's on the way next, after the national headlines.
4: Sir Keir Starmer will fight on without setting a timetable for his departure. The Prime Minister's deputy, David Lammy, has warned Labour's heading for election defeat if it carries on the infighting of the last 10 days. A number of figures are now positioning themselves as Sir Keir's replacements, but Conservative Matt Vickers says none of the contenders have the answers.
5: Prime Minister worried about how he keeps the keys to number 10. We've got the rest of the Cabinet worrying how they are going to get the keys. They're not worried about the issues that are affecting real people out there. Their priorities are keeping hold of power, not worrying about the cost of living, not worried about the crime and antisocial behaviour that's going on our street. They're not worried about those energy prices that are through the roof.
4: The President of Ireland has begun a three-day visit to the UK. It's expected she will meet the King. Catherine Connolly is making her first official visit to England since her inauguration in November. And we're in for some good weather. Temperatures are expected to rise to the mid-20s ahead of the bank holiday weekend, but the Met Office say we might have to go through a few showers in the first half of the week first. That's the latest from Radio News Hub. I'm Tanita Sims.
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3: A lot of wet weather today across Buckinghamshire. Temperatures rising to a high of 13 later on, but thunderstorms are forecast. It will clear up overnight with a low of 9.
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6: 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More on that, as I say, later on. Right now, Olivia Dean plays after 80s Mr. Mister. Good afternoon.
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0: So we are less than 3 weeks away now from the final ever Bucks Radio Tour de Vail. 3 weeks yesterday, in fact, until we get on our bike for one more time to raise money for the life-changing work of Wheelpower. And I can't stress enough, anytime over the past couple of decades you've thought about doing Tour de Vail and not signed up in time, maybe you've done it a couple of years ago, 10, 15 years ago, why not do it one more time? So it really is the last chance to be involved with this. Sunday, June 7th, there are four distances this year. 25K is the perfect family and relaxed rider cycle. Brand new 45K mid-distance challenge. Then we've got the 70 and the 110K. Rewarding endurance and ultimate final tests. And both of those follow a new route around the county. You might go, okay, I've done it before. I've done the big 110er. Well, this time it goes a new way. So why not do it again? Go on, one more time for Wheelpower. If you don't want to cycle for any reason, we'd still like some marshals, some volunteers to help on the day, and all the details on our website and app. Sunday, 7th of June, the Bucks Radio Tour de Vail for the life-changing work of Wheelpower. Hopefully we'll see you there with your friends, family, your workmates, with your bike, and raise lots of money for that fabulous cause. And Teddy Swims plays after Olive next.
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0: Chaka Khan from Bucks Radio, the station that's home to Ben's Big Breakfast. Be part of the show at any time. See what's coming up with Ben on his Facebook page. It's really simple. This, if you're on Facebook, you search for Ben's Big Breakfast and all the details are there about upcoming things we talk about, how you can be involved, and so you can contact him too. Maybe leave your birthday details that way for his birthday club. Chance to win £50, of course, to spend with the Works Restaurant of Aylesbury and Wickham. Ben's Big Breakfast on Facebook. With Robbie to come soon, Cheryl Crow as well. And right now, here's Dermot Kennedy. This is Better Days, playing on Bucks Radio.
1: 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I hate to hear you crying over the phone, dear. For 7 years running, you've been a soldier. But better days are coming. Better days are coming for you. So when the night feels like forever,

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Robbie's rock DJ playing on Bucks Radio on the opening night of Chill Fest this year. That's the Friday, 3rd of July. Dan Budd appears as Robbie Williams. They've also got tributes to Pulp and Coldplay, Amy Winehouse and plenty more. And then the second night, Saturday the 4th, Level 42, Eternal, Tony Hadley, Top Loader, Kid Creole and more huge names performing live. And later this week, we're going to be adding some half price entry vouchers to our website, to the voucher shop, so you can go to Chillfest for half price with Bucks Radio. Our way of saying thank you for listening. Keep your eye out for those vouchers coming later this week. Currently for sale, we've got the afternoon tea for four at Burnham Beaches. Just £65 for four of you to enjoy a luxurious afternoon at Burnham Beaches. 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And coming back sort of full circle, back to Robbie Williams. He wrote the brand new song for Blue, and it's called Flowers, and it's playing here on Bucks Radio. If I-

0: Lux Radio, just about 10 to 1. Talking about Chillfest a second ago and the Robbie Williams tribute on the Friday night. Then Tony Hadley among the acts on stage on Saturday. So, you know, why not? Better Spandau communication. Bucks Radio. Good afternoon. This is Nathan. Still to come out of your Bucks. Update at 1. Latest one for Take That. We'll go to the 1990s next for PM Dawn.
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2: With your Bucks update, I'm Joshua Smith. Police and Crime Commissioner Matthew Barber has promised Thames Valley will remain a hostile environment for those who seek to commit vehicle crime. It comes after the launch of a new strategy to tackle this type of offending. The initiative revolves around five main approaches, including prevention, collaboration and data and intelligence. An inspection of HMP Aylesbury has revealed although focused leaders and committed staff have been driving progress, the prison still needs development. The report found around a quarter of its population where drug users and self-harm incidents have increased. However, since its last observation in 2022, outcomes in respect and safety of the prison have improved. And Buckinghamshire Healthcare Trust are celebrating an extraordinary milestone. Nancy McHugh's marked 50 years of service in the NHS. She began her career aged just 16 as a cadet nurse before she transferred to Buckinghamshire in 1982. Your latest weather's on the way next after the national headlines.
3: Josh Simons has officially vacated the Commons under the procedure required to quit as an MP. He announced last week he was standing down as the Makerfield MP, paving the way for Andy Burnham's attempt to return to Westminster. Sir Keir Starmer says he will support Labour's candidates in the Makerfield by-election 100%. Meanwhile, the Prime Minister will fight on without setting a timetable for his departure. Well, they're the words of David Lammy, one of his most loyal cabinet allies. A number of figures are now positioning themselves as Sir Keir's replacement, but Conservative Matt Vickers says none of the contenders have the answers.
4: It's the Labour Party. Having Andy Burnham at the helm, having Wes Streeting at the helm will not make a difference. The reality is they arrived in office without any sort of plan about how they're going to take on the challenges facing the country, and the consequences are there for all to see.
3: And a Cambridge uni student's broken the world record for the longest time spinning a fidget spinner on one finger. James Goh made his own to achieve the record, spinning it for over 30 minutes. That's the latest from Radio News Herb. I'm Tanita Sims.
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2: Well, that rain is going absolutely nowhere across Buckinghamshire. Overnight, it's going to be pretty wet. And into tomorrow, all day tomorrow, again with wet weather. Overnight tonight, then, a low of 9. Tomorrow with a high of 16.
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5: And next from the Aylesbury News Centre at 2 o'clock, Alex Warren, Fever Dreams. Massive right now. I'll play that for you soon. Blondie in the 1980s. And first, here's Travis.
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0: Blondie's Call Me on Bucks Radio, local radio for Buckinghamshire. This time next week, of course, with Bank Holiday Monday, being to half term as well. And often with sort of any school holidays, by the end of it, you are sometimes just looking for an extra thing to do to keep the kids entertained, even on the sort of week-long half terms. So just to mark your card, on Sunday the 28th of May, that's the end of half term, in Market Square, Aylesbury Town Council have the recycled Rhythm on the Cobbles, 11 till 3, free half term activity with a creative twist delivered in partnership with the Junk Orchestra. It's a little bit different. It's a lot of fun for the kids, a hands-on musical experience where they can get stuck in, get creative and explore how music can be made from recycled material. So you can play instruments made from everyday and recycled items, make your own instrument to take home, explore creativity, music and sustainability. It's all happening, say, the last Sunday of half term, the 28th of May, 11 till 3 in Aylesbury's Market Square with Aylesbury Town Council and Bucks Radio. And I've got Mary Mary on the way and something brand new for Freya Ridings as well.
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Waterboys on Bucks Radio. It's a station that loves Bucks. Afternoon, this is Nathan. Here comes something new for Freya Ridings. The new album, Mother of Pearl, released 2 weeks today. She's got a massive UK and European tour coming up later this year as well. She describes her latest song, though, Dancing in the Kitchen, as her rawest and most honest song to date. Getting a lot of love from critics this when it's just her brilliant voice and a ukulele. So it is Freya Ridings, Dancing in the Kitchen. This is Bucks Radio.

0: Tones and I, Dance Monkey, Bucks Radio, the station that loves Bucks. Wasn't it a lovely start to the brand new week? All that sunshine around first thing this morning hasn't necessarily been the case for the whole of the day, and still got some more rain to come as we go through the afternoon, but we are being promised better weather again by the bank holiday weekend, Thursday, Friday into that weekend. Lots of sunny spells and some very warm temperatures. That's what they're promising us. I'm not making that promise, by the way. I'm not that daft. We'll let the experts make the promises and just hope they're right. I will promise you Bruno Mars and Stardust next.
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7:17, Temptation, Bucks Radio, home of Ben's Big Breakfast. This morning, his top 10, celebrating World Baking Day. He'd found the top 10 favourite cakes that we bake in the UK. What do you think our favourites are? If you missed it, number one, if you're asking, lemon drizzle cake. Is it my absolute favourite? Maybe not, but I would say my late mother-in-law used to make an amazing lemon drizzle cake. Always a good day to go around and say, oh, I've been baking, there's too much for us. Want to take half home with you? Yes, yes, please. I'd very much like to do that. But if you've got to pin me down, as nice as they were, probably carrot cake, like a slice of carrot cake. Anyway, Ben's back tomorrow morning, a brand new top 10 and plenty more besides, including the Bear Cubs from Overstone Combined School in Wing. Here today's Bear Cubs, later on again today with Wes. He's here with Drive Time a little bit later on, but I've got Charlie XCX to play for you soon. And this is Amy White.

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2: With the Bucks update, I'm Joshua Smith. A new strategy to tackle vehicle crime in Thames Valley has been launched. It'll use 5 central methods, including prevention, collaboration and data and intelligence to reduce harm and stop offending. With the initiative, Police and Crime Commissioner Matthew Barber promises the area will remain a hostile environment to those who seek to commit these types of crimes. The results of an inspection of HMP Aylesbury has been released, with findings revealing despite improvements since 2022, drug use, self-harm and limited education need addressing. The report also highlights better plannings needed to prepare prisoners for release, but did say focused leaders and committed staff have been driving progress. And Buckinghamshire Healthcare Trust is celebrating an extraordinary milestone. Nancy McHugh has marked 50 years of service in the NHS, having dedicated her working life to caring for patients across multiple hospitals. Nancy began her career at just 16 years old as a cadet nurse in Wiltshire, transferring to Buckinghamshire in 1982. Your latest weather's on the way next after the national headlines.
3: Josh Simons has officially resigned as the MP for Makerfield. He announced last week he was standing down, paving the way for Andy Burnham's attempt to return to Westminster. Sir Keir Starmer says he will support Labour's candidate in the Makerfield by-election 100%. Meanwhile, the Prime Minister will fight on without setting a timetable for his departure. Sir Keir Starmer's deputy David Lammy has warned Labour's heading for election defeat. That's if it carries on with the infighting of the last 10 days. A number of figures are now positioning themselves as Sir Keir's replacement, but Conservative Matt Vickers says none of the contenders have the answers.
4: We've got a Prime Minister worried about how he keeps the keys to number 10. We've got the rest of the Cabinet worrying how they are going to get the keys. They're not worried about the issues that are affecting real people out there. Their priorities are keeping hold of power.
3: And tributes are being paid to former England cricket captain Mike Smith, who's died at the age of 92. He also played rugby union for his country, winning one cap in 1956. That's the latest from Radio News Hub. I'm Tanita Sim.
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2: Well, that rain is going absolutely nowhere across Buckinghamshire. Overnight, it's going to be pretty wet, and into tomorrow, all day tomorrow, again with wet weather. Overnight tonight, then, a low of 9, tomorrow with a high of 16.
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2: With your Bucks update, I'm Joshua Smith. Police and Crime Commissioner Matthew Barber has promised Thames Valley will remain a hostile environment for those who seek to commit vehicle crime. It comes after the launch of a new strategy to tackle this type of offending. The initiative revolves around five main approaches, including prevention, collaboration and data and intelligence. An inspection of HMP Aylesbury has revealed although focused leaders and committed staff have been driving progress, the prison still needs development. The report found around a quarter of its population where drug users and self-harm incidents have increased. However, since its last observation in 2022, outcomes in respect and safety of the prison have improved. And Buckinghamshire Healthcare Trust are celebrating an extraordinary milestone. Nancy McHugh's marked 50 years of service in the NHS. She began her career aged just 16 as a cadet nurse before she transferred to Buckinghamshire in 1982. Your latest weather's on the way next after the national headlines.
3: Andy Burnham says the Makerfield contest will be no ordinary by-election.
4: I believe the by-election is very necessary. In my view, the time has come for a much bigger debate about how politics needs to change if it is to work properly for the north of England.
3: In a speech at an investment summit in Leeds, the Greater Manchester Mayor says people are losing faith in politics and big changes are needed to change the way the country is being run. It comes as Josh Simons has officially resigned as the MP for Makerfield, paving the way for Andy Burnham's attempt to return to Westminster. Keir Starmer says he will support Labour's candidates 100%. One in seven train services will be axed on Avanti West Coast's busiest routes. It's following a government request to reduce spending. And stars have been showing off the gnomes they've decorated for charity. It comes as celebrities and royals get a sneak preview of this year's Chelsea Flower Show. That's the latest from Radio News Hub. I'm Tanita Sims.
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2: Well, that rain is going absolutely nowhere across Buckinghamshire. Overnight, it's going to be pretty wet. And into tomorrow, all day tomorrow, again with wet weather. Overnight tonight, then, a low of 9. Tomorrow with a high of 16.
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5: Welcome to Drive Time, the worst working day of the week out of the way. Yay! And it's all downhill into a bank holiday weekend. And apparently that sunshine's going to be out. What more could you need? Well, maybe some souffles. You need to get your souffles out this afternoon. Sorry, I didn't mean to phrase it that way. I think I watched too much of The Rivals over the weekend. We'll discuss that as well. Also on the way, some Bear Cubs for you. Milky to play. And we've got Michael Jackson. Remember the time to kick us off.
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0: Lionel Richie's dancing on the ceiling on Bucks Radio. Very good afternoon. I hope you've had a fabulous little Monday. So today, 18th of May, did you know it's cheese souffle day today? So that, have you ever tried? I've never tried to. They look complicated, don't they? And also, to me, they're a real 80s thing. Because my mum used to always, you knew if she liked the people that were coming around for dinner, for a dinner party, because mum would make her cheese souffles. So, oh, have they risen? They come out of the Argo. Have they risen? Oh, that's all right then, because otherwise Sandra and Beverly can be really judgy over it. Oh, imagine that, Maureen's cheese souffles. They're a right state. However, I've got to say, cheese souffle, the thing I really love about them is they introduce me to one of the favourite words, my favourite words in the English language, ramekins. Because my mum used to do them in these little ramekins. What are they? They're my ramekins. So yeah, when Bev and the girls came round, my mum got her ramekins out for them. Honestly, it's just an innuendo fest. Anyway, there you go. Cheese souffles on the menu tonight.
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6: Northwestern on the Tame Road at Mill Road to Shabbington's got those roadworks back again, I'm afraid. The approach to Gatehouse Roundabout in Aylesbury looking busy, as is the Horse and Jockey, Stocklake Junction and the Gyratory. New Street and the three roundabouts, the Royal Box Hospital, also very busy this afternoon. If you know of any other problems we're not talking about, it's safe and legal. 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

0: one of my favourite tunes of all time. Love that. Right, some Bear Cubs then.
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0: So our Bear Cubs this week come from Overstone School in Wing, and they're telling us that, no, sorry, they're grassing people up. That's what's happening. We asked them, who in your house snores?
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0: It's like a child screaming, honestly. I love that in Bear Cubs, because sometimes you can hear the words of other people in the household, normally the parents, who've discovered your snoring is like a child screaming. Thank you very much to Overstone School's Bear Cubs. More from those guys tomorrow morning on The Breakfast Show. They'll be back with Ben.
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0: Right now, new music for you. This is the latest one from Sienna. It's called Material Lover. See what you make of it.

0: Eric Carmen and Hungry Eyes on Bucks Radio, the station that loves Bucks. I do hope you had a fabulous weekend. Did you watch Eurovision? Of course you did. Did you not? Okay, well, I did. It was great, honestly. And people go like, oh, we only got 1 point. What's that about? Who cares? It doesn't matter. It's not about actually winning. It's just about a really, really fun event. And I've got to say, the winner was brilliant. Bangaranga, bangaranga. And at no point did I ever think in all of the years on this earth I'd ever been into a song that went bangaranga, bangaranga. And I was Bulgaria's entry from Dana, the winner. And I'm going to ask Naif, if he'll put it on the playlist for us. Bangaranga, bangaranga. No, I don't think I'd do it justice. Or maybe you do.
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7: Risborough on the 4010 looking very busy, as is St Mary's Church roundabout onto Lower Road, Stoke Mandeville, the Oxford Road, Fowler Road junction up to the Hen and Chickens, very heavy, as is three roundabouts to the Royal Bucks Hospital, the Gyratory and the Horse and Jockey, Berryfields and Hayden Hill a little bit heavy as well, the usual hotspots at this time of the day in the usual places, Northwestern Tame Road on the Mill Road junction to Shabbington, there's roadworks back there as well this afternoon.

0: White snake, is this love? Oh, grab the air, pull it into your chest, leather jacket, no t-shirt underneath. Nice. No, I know, solid look. I hope you're doing well. So apparently by the time the bank holiday weekend gets here, the sun's going to be out enjoying the garden. That'll be very much on the cards. And we're here to help you with that because we've teamed up with the wonderful guys from Hartwell Nurseries who've got a very large selection of garden furniture this summer. Bragging, like it. And because of that, we have got a bistro table set for you to win, worth £120. And if you fancy winning that to make your garden look just a little bit lovelier, then get yourself online to Buckstock Radio. All the details are there. Get involved in that if you fancy your chance to win this week. Right, on the way, we'll have a look at those roads after this. Lizzo, To Be Loved on Bucks Radio.
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2: The Tring Road from Holiday Inn Junction to Adams Garage busy, as is Tesco roundabout to Lower High Street, up to Exchange Street, up 100's New Street, and the three roundabouts, the Roll Box Hospital will continue to be busy, as is Fowler Road Junction on that Oxford Road to the Hen and Chickens. The Buckingham Road on the 413 into the Horse and Jockey busy as well, and you've got business through Princess Risborough on the 4010. Northwestern section of the Tame Road's got roadworks by Mill Road to Shabbington.

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2: With the Bucks Update, I'm Joshua Smith. A new strategy to tackle vehicle crime in Thames Valley has been launched. It'll use five central methods, including prevention, collaboration and data and intelligence to reduce harm and stop offending. With the initiative, Police and Crime Commissioner Matthew Barber promises the area will remain a hostile environment to those who seek to commit these types of crimes. The results of an inspection of HMP Aylesbury has been released, with findings revealing despite improvements since 2022, drug use, self-harm and limited education need addressing. The report also highlights better plannings needed to prepare prisoners for release, but did say focused leaders and committed staff have been driving progress. And Buckinghamshire Healthcare Trust are celebrating an extraordinary milestone. Nancy McHugh has marked 50 years of service in the NHS, having dedicated her working life to caring for patients across multiple hospitals. Nancy began her career at just 16 years old as a cadet nurse in Wiltshire, transferring to Buckinghamshire in 1982. Your latest weather's on the way next after the national headlines.
3: Andy Burnham says Labour has not been good enough. The Mayor of Manchester's been speaking for the first time since announcing he intends to run in the upcoming Makerfield by-election. Mr Burnham, a potential leadership challenger to the Prime Minister Sir Keir Starmer, insists things need to change.
4: I know what my party has offered in the past has simply not been good enough. The loss of faith of voters across the North, so many of whom once saw us as their natural party, is our fault and nobody else's. I want to help fix that.
3: The International Monetary Fund has upgraded its forecast for the UK's growth this year. It's gone up from 0.8% to 1%. Parents could face bigger fines if their children commit crimes. A shake-up of the youth justice system could see an increase beyond the current maximum of £1,000 and new powers to jail parents in the most extreme cases. And the iconic Fiesta could be making a comeback as an electric model. That's the latest from Radio News Hub. I'm David Hall.
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2: Well, that rain is going absolutely nowhere across Buckinghamshire. Overnight, it's going to be pretty wet, and into tomorrow, all day tomorrow, again with wet weather. Overnight tonight, then, a low of 9, tomorrow with a high of 16.
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5: 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Also, find out who is now richer than the king. Yeah, more on that, as well as Ella Langley's Be Her, which I absolutely love. After we start with Tom Petty, he's free falling.
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0: Ella Langley and Be Her on MKFM. Good afternoon to you. I don't want to be her. I'd prefer to be David Beckham. Sir David Beckham. Sorry, I need to get that right. After it was revealed that in the rich list, he is the first ever British billionaire sportsman. There you go. New rich list puts him and Victoria at a combined 1.185 billion, which that's insane. I did question, well, hang on, well, there's two of them there. You can't say, well, they were sports people. You know, I don't know if Victoria played a bit of badders at the weekend, but I don't, you know, anyway, yeah, 1.185 billion, which actually makes them, richer than the king, apparently. Imagine that. 1,000 million. Yeah. Oh, I mean, he does look good in tweed and with a mohawk and in a sarong. So, yeah, no, I suppose he's worth every penny. All I could say about it is, can I borrow a billion? A million, even. Greedy, wasn't I, sir? A million. I'd just take a million if that's all right, Sir Dave.
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9: A Hartwell Bend building up coming into Aylesbury, as is the Fowler Road Junction and the Hen and Chickens itself. Lower High Street onto Exchange Street. New Street, three roundabouts, the Royal Box Hospital, very busy this afternoon, as is Betterfield Hayden Hill, Horse and Jockey, and Bitten roundabout. You've also got delays through Tame on Tame Road by Northwestern and Mill Row to the Shabbington turnoff, with those roadworks back.

0: Cardigans, my favourite game on Bucks Radio. Hopefully you won't need a cardigan come this weekend. The sun is apparently coming back, that little cold spell disappearing, and it feels like summer. Shh, but I think summer might be on the way.
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0: But before summer, and indeed even the weekend gets here, there's lots of stuff to do across Bucks. 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That's right, raising money for breast cancer now. So if you want to get involved in that, it's at the Old Millwrights Arms in Aylesbury, community bingo night. It's £10 for 8 games, classic bingo stuff, and books are on sale from 6:30, eyes down at 7 p.m. I love it, they have to be eyes down, which is just, I didn't, legs 11, two ducks swimming, 22, is that right? They're not allowed to say two fat ladies anymore, are they? I don't know. Anyway, head yourself over there if you fancy a bit of bingo, and all for a very good cause. And to say the details of that online at bucks.radio. Right now, new music for you. This is Madonna teaming up with Sabrina Carpenter. 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

Johnny H. Jazz and Shattered Dreams on Bucks Radio on this, the 18th of May. Did you know it's No Dirty Dishes Day today? Which, and I've got to say, I'm all for that. Oh, in my household, you'd never believe it to see myself and Laura. Laura always looks so well turned out, and I'm basically an oik. But in the house, I'm the tidy one. I'm always putting stuff away. It's so good for me head to have everything, that's with a capital E, for me head, to have everything tidy around the house. If I'm trying to do any type of work in the house, everything has to be tidy. And do you know what I did today? This is, because normally I put stuff away, dishwasher on, done. Dishwasher was finished, right? And so as I've come out today, there's not a single dirty plate, spoon, anything in the house. Oh, it felt wonderful. It's right. And you go, there's a 20-year-old in me that goes, get a life. But there's a 48-year-old in me going, yeah, no, that sounds really good. It's the little things in life. It's the little things in life. It really is. On the way, news headlines coming up for you after this Alphabeat. This is Fascination. 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
5: I'm Joshua Smith. Improvements have been made at HMP Aylesbury, but more work still needs to be done. Police and Crime Commissioner Matthew Barber has promised Thames Valley will remain a hostile environment for people committing vehicle crime, and Buckinghamshire Healthcare Trust have celebrated an extraordinary milestone. More on those stories in half an hour. 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
7: I'm Joe Skelton. It's a huge night in the Premier League, and Arsenal can take a step closer to the title with a win against relegated Burnley at the Emirates. Now, could Bernardo Silva be on his way to Italy this summer, with reports suggesting that the 31-year-old could join Juventus when his contract expires at the end of the season? And in boxing, Fabio Wardley has suggested he will trigger his rematch clause for an immediate rematch with Daniel Dubois for the WBO heavyweight championship.
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8: Same roads on the northwestern stretch. Mill Road to Shabbington's got those roadworks back busy through Tame as well this afternoon. The Hartwell Bend from Stone also heavy on that 418 towards Aylesbury, as is the gyratory Stoke Road and Mandeville Road. The relief road onto Lower Road, Stoke Mandeville, also playing up. Wendover Dean to Rocky Lane on the London Road, busy, as is Princess Risborough on that 4010. The town centre's calmed down a bit, although that three roundabouts to the Royal Box Hospital, very heavy and have been all afternoon. Horse and Jockey busy as well as you're coming into town.
6: Weather. 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
5: Well, that rain is going absolutely nowhere across Buckinghamshire. Overnight, it's going to be pretty wet, and into tomorrow, all day tomorrow, again with wet weather. Overnight tonight, then, a low of 9. Tomorrow with a high of 16.

One I Love. What a tune. I sort of forget about REM, and I don't know why, because Automatic for the People was one of the biggest albums of my youth. I love that track. And yeah, so many great tunes out of REM. Right, I'll go and get my albums back out, maybe. Mr. Nathan Cooper, he had a different type of album out earlier on. Bryan Adams. Three songs from Bryan Adams with his 1033. And that was another one. Can't Stop This Thing We Started. Haven't heard that in ages. Oh, I was screaming it. I was going to say singing it, but no, it was definitely screaming. Find out what Nave's got in store for you tomorrow as he delves back into his record collection with his 1033. The Duke of Aylesbury back from 10. Right, on the way, Luther Vandross for you after this new one from Miles Smith, Hold Me in the Dark. 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

What's the stuff to love? It was all about love this weekend. Tyson Fury's daughter, Venezuela, got married, and apparently Peter Andre performed at the wedding. Yeah, all right, so there you go. It did again. Right, it doesn't matter. Tyson Fury could have got anybody at that wedding, I think, when it comes to artists. Because if you go, you're going to perform there, you're not going to say no to Tyson Fury. Are you sure you don't want to perform? No, actually, I would love to. I would love to, Tyson. I think it's a great idea. Anyway, congratulations to the lovely couple. Right, this is Justin Bieber. Hold on. You're listening to Bucks Radio.

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6: The Mount Pleasant section of the 421 in Buckingham looking very heavy, as is Winslow High Street on that 413, and coming into Aylesbury at the Horse and Jockey busy, as is that three roundabouts, the Royal Box Hospital and the Gyratory. Marraway building up on that Wendover Road from World's End as well, and Wendover Dean Rocky Lane looking busy, as is Princess Risborough on the 4010. Thames a little bit built up, especially on that Tame Road, northwestern at the Mill Road junction to Shabbington with those roadworks.

Incognito, Justin Brown, and Always There on Bucks Radio. On the way, got your Bucks update for 5 o'clock. Also on the way after five, the Olympics could be coming back to the UK, but not London. Find out exactly where and what needs to be reinvented if they do come here. More on that to come, all after this. Mr. Sam Fender, this is People Watching, and you're listening to Bucks Radio.

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3: With your Bucks update, I'm Joshua Smith. Police and Crime Commissioner Matthew Barber's promised Thames Valley will remain a hostile environment for those who seek to commit vehicle crime. It comes after the launch of a new strategy to tackle this type of offending. The initiative revolves around five main approaches, including prevention, collaboration and data and intelligence. An inspection of HMP Aylesbury has revealed although focused leaders and committed staff have been driving progress, the prison still needs development. The report found around a quarter of its population where drug users and self-harm incidents have increased. However, since its last observation in 2022, outcomes in respect and safety of the prison have improved. And Buckinghamshire Healthcare Trust are celebrating an extraordinary milestone. Nancy McHugh's marked 50 years of service in the NHS. She began her career aged just 16 as a cadet nurse before she transferred to Buckinghamshire in 1982. Your latest weather's on the way next after the national headlines.
4: Andy Burnham has set out why he wants to return to Westminster. The Manchester Mayor says Labour hasn't been good enough and people need to have their faith restored in politics. He's given his first speech since announcing his intention to stand in the Makerfield by-election.
5: People are losing faith in politics. More than anything, that's what people's votes were saying on Thursday, the 7th of May. They deserve a bigger response than politicians have given them before.
4: Growth in the UK economy will be stronger this year than previously thought. The International Monetary Fund has updated its growth projections a month after warning of a sharp slowdown. The Ebola outbreak in the Democratic Republic of Congo and Uganda has been declared a public health emergency of international concern. At least 100 people have died and there are more than 300 cases. And Shakira has won a £50 million tax refund from the Spanish government. She's also been acquitted of tax fraud. That's the latest from Radio News Hub. I'm David Hall.
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3: Well, that rain is going absolutely nowhere across Buckinghamshire. Overnight, it's going to be pretty wet and into tomorrow, all day tomorrow, again with wet weather. Overnight tonight, then, a low of 9, tomorrow with a high of 16.
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6: A very good afternoon. I hope you've had yourself a fabulous little Monday so far. That working day just about out of the way. Into Monday evening we dive. Right, still to come. News on exactly where the Olympics could be held in the UK, which is exciting. And I've got a job for you to do as we get towards the bank holiday weekend. All of that on the way. As well as Zara Larsson's Midnight Sun, which I absolutely love after we start. We'll take that. Never forget.
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0: Love that. Zara Larsson and Midnight Sun. To me, I think that could be a big old summer anthem. Too right, we just need the summer to come back. But apparently it's this bank holiday weekend. Yay! 26 degrees, something. Yeah, I know. I'll happily have that. Thank you very much. Something else to look forward to is the Olympics potentially coming back to our shores. There's rumours that there's going to be an Olympic bid for, I don't know, 2040 or something like that. But for the Olympics to be held in Manchester. Up that sort of, well, they just said the north of Britain, but sort of Manchester being one of the key towns up there. I just think that's an interesting one. Why not? Because, you know, it is London-centric quite often when stuff comes to the UK. So, yeah, bring it up north. But if they do, I think that they should really make it more of an authentic Olympics to the north of Britain. I've looked up at some of the events that they could incorporate. Like, a mate of mine actually did the wool sack race. You ever seen that? Big sack of wool and you run up a hill. But that's like up north. So, yeah, not get the Olympians to do that. There's the cheese rolling. That's on Cooper's Hill. That's up north as well. Get people training for that. The coal carrying championships. I've already got the world coal carrying championship. There's even the crab fair gurning competition where you pull as ugly a face as possible. So I just feel like the Olympics could probably use a zhuzhing up. So that's the way to do it. What are you? I'm an Olympic gurner. In fairness, I've been pulling that ugly face for years. You know what I mean? But I have kept my amateur status, which is good news. So that way I can finally enter. Right, on the way, we've got music to come from the likes of ABC, Dua Lipa, Dance the Night, and we'll have a look at those roads too.
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8: The Tame Bypass on the 418 to Northwestern and Mill Road, Shabbington Junction, all very heavy this afternoon. The Hartwell Bend is looking a little bit gruesome as well, and Fowler Road Junction onto a very busy Hen and Chickens. The Whedon Road onto the Horse and Jockey, busy as is Burrowfields. The World's End Marroway a little bit tight, as is Aston Clinton Bypass onto a busy Tring Road. Bitten looking rather sluggish as well. Winslow not looking too bad, but Mount Pleasant on the 421 in Buckingham still busy.
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BC when Smokey sings on Bucks Radio. It's the station that loves Bucks. So, as I said, it looks like when the weekend arrives, it's going to be a nice one. Sun's out, so get your bike out. Yeah, a little bit of practice ahead of the 7th of June. That is the final ever Tour de Vail charity bike ride. And it's such a shame that it's going to be the last one, but let's just make it the best one ever. And hopefully, if you've ever done one before, go, I'll do that again one day, make it this year. Come and join us on the 7th of June. 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There's the 25k course, there's the new 45k course, which I think is great actually, because if you've done it before and want a little bit of a challenge, it'll take it up to the next level. 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Genuinely a fabulous charity. So let's make the last ever Tour de Vail the best ever Tour de Vail. We look forward to seeing you there. Will Smith on the way for you right now. Dua Lipa, this is Dance the Night.

And Men in Black on Bucks Radio, the station that loves Bucks. 18th of May today, Chelsea Flower Show opens. So did you get to go? Did you? Wow, you must be VIP then, because apparently on the first day, I didn't know this, on the first day it's just the hoi malloi, the VIPs, the press go, and some celebrities, and that's your lot. You don't get to go on the first day. I think that's when you know when you've made it. You know? Well, have you made it? I certainly have. I've got a Waitrose card. Why? What about you? Got invited to the first day of the Chelsea Flash. Oh, I tell you. Rubbing it in. Oh, the president of the WI. Amazing. So if you're heading today, I hope you enjoyed it if you're heading on later on in the week. The good news is the weather's getting gradually better throughout the week, so you can be more smug about that. Right, on the way, I've got a Did You Know final piece of education for you Monday, all after this. Alicia Keys, Empire State of Mind.

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3: I'm Joshua Smith. Improvements have been made at HMP Aylesbury, but more work still needs to be done. Police and Crime Commissioner Matthew Barber has promised Thames Valley will remain a hostile environment for people committing vehicle crime. And Buckinghamshire Healthcare Trust have celebrated an extraordinary milestone. More on those stories in half an hour. Your latest travel is next.
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5: I'm Joe Skelton. It's a huge night in the Premier League and Arsenal can take a step closer to the title with a win against relegated Burnley at the Emirates. Now, could Bernardo Silva be on his way to Italy this summer, with reports suggesting that the 31-year-old could join Juventus when his contract expires at the end of the season. And in boxing, Fabio Wardley has suggested he will trigger his rematch clause for an immediate rematch with Daniel Dubois for the WBO Heavyweight Championship.
2: Travel.
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6: Busy through Stone and the Hartwell Bend on that Oxford Road, and up the other end, Tame Bypass and the 418 Northwestern stretch at Mill Road, Shabbington, looking very busy with those roadworks. Station Road onto Wendover Road and the Relief Road onto Lower Road, Stoke Mandeville. All very busy. Wendover Dean to Rocky Lane on that London Road, heavy as well, as is Risborough on the 4010, and the Tring Road, hideous, from Aston Clinton Bypass all the way to the Adams Garage Junction. Friaridge Road, Hen and Chickens, and that three roundabouts, the Royal Box Hospital, all busy, as is the Horse and Jockey.
2: Weather.
4: 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Weather always looks better through a Radley window.
3: Well, that rain is going absolutely nowhere across Buckinghamshire. Overnight, it's going to be pretty wet, and into tomorrow, all day tomorrow, again with wet weather. Overnight tonight, then, a low of 9. Tomorrow with a high of 16.

0: Love Action on Bucks Radio, the station that loves Bucks' big old 80s anthem. That's the decade that's going to be sending you into your bank holiday weekend. Let's go retro 80s from 7 o'clock on Friday night. Right now, though, new one from Alex Warren, who's just one of the biggest rising artists of the moment. His Fever Dream was great. This is his follow-up. It's called Fine Place to Die. 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
1: Turning on the TV, a man dressed in black says the tensions and waters are rising. Happiness is treason, fiction is fact, and the storm's always on the horizon.

Stereophonics and have a nice day on Bucks Radio. It's the station that loves Bucks. Hope you've had a nice day. Right now, it's your opportunity to learn one last thing and then turn your brain off for the rest of the day. Did you know that the London Underground escalators travel the equivalent of a trip to the moon every week just by going up and down? So there you go. So show a little respect when it comes to those escalators. And they never go on strike, I'm just saying. Right, on the way. We've got music to come from Teddy Swims after this. Ace of Base, All That She Wants. 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
5: Oxford Road coming in from the Fowler Road Junction to the Hen and Chickens into town and the Hartwell Bend a little bit tight. Wendover Road off that gyratory to the Big Grove roundabout. Busy as is Stoke Road and Tring Road from Holiday Inn Junction to Adams Garage Junction. The Stock Lake Junction also busy as is Bitten. A little bit sluggish onto the roundabout. Horse and Jockey from Elmhurst Ring Road and the Buckingham Road. All a little bit weighty as well. 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

Teddy Swims and Mr. Know It All on Bucks Radio. This, the 18th of May. I trust you've had a fabulous day. You've still got things to do, though. You've got to go and visit the relatives today because it's National Visit the Relatives Day. So, so if I go and see your mum. They act like it's a hassle, but I love it. You know, I pop round, go and see your mum, go and see your brothers. You know, it's a nice thing to do. The only thing, the only downside when I go to see my mum, she tries to give me stuff. Right? She goes, what do you need? I don't need anything, mum. Do you have some of this? I normally have to just say yes to marmalade because my mum makes her own marmalade. She's called Maureen, so it's called Momalade. So and I dish it out to friends and stuff like that. Just, my mum made this for you. Did she? Yeah, yeah, it's for you. Just because I have to dish out. Anyway, visit some relatives today. I promise it's a good thing. You might not get a marmalade, but you'll probably get a cuddle.

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3: With the Bucks update, I'm Joshua Smith. A new strategy to tackle vehicle crime in Thames Valley has been launched. It'll use five central methods, including prevention, collaboration and data and intelligence to reduce harm and stop offending. With the initiative, Police and Crime Commissioner Matthew Barber promises the area will remain a hostile environment to those who seek to commit these types of crimes. The results of an inspection of HMP Aylesbury has been released, with findings revealing, despite improvements since 2022, drug use, self-harm and limited education need addressing. The report also highlights better plannings needed to prepare prisoners for release, but did say focused leaders and committed staff have been driving progress. And Buckinghamshire Healthcare Trust are celebrating an extraordinary milestone. Nancy McHugh has marked 50 years of service in the NHS, having dedicated her working life to caring for patients across multiple hospitals. Nancy began her career at just 16 years old as a cadet nurse in Wiltshire, transferring to Buckinghamshire in 1982. Your latest weather's on the way next after the national headlines.
4: Sir Keir Starmer insists he will not walk away from the job of Prime Minister. Following more than a week of turbulence, which saw five of his ministers resign, the PM says he's getting on with the job.
5: The last 10 days, there's been a lot of activity which hasn't been as focused, in my view, as it should have been. And I remind myself every day that I was elected into office to serve the people, to serve the country. That's what I believe in, and that's what I'll be getting on with.
4: Sir Keir's leadership's likely to be challenged by Manchester Mayor Andy Burnham if he is successful in his bid to become Labour MP for Makerfield. He says a vote for him is a vote to change Labour. The International Monetary Fund has upgraded its forecast for the UK's growth this year. It's up from 0.8% to 1%. Parents could face bigger fines if their children commit crimes. A shake-up of the youth justice system could also see parents jailed in the most extreme cases. And the iconic Fiesta could be making a comeback as an electric model. That's the latest from Radio News Hub. I'm David Hall.
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3: Well, that rain is going absolutely nowhere across Buckinghamshire. Overnight, it's going to be pretty wet, and into tomorrow, all day tomorrow, again with wet weather. Overnight tonight, then, a low of 9. Tomorrow with a high of 16.
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6: Hello and afternoon. One more hour left with me in that time. A fabulous little tip if you're doing some revision for the exams. Also, Calvin Harris for you and Denise Williams. Let's hear it for the boy to kick us off.
0: 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The state.

0: Superstar Jamelia on Bucks Radio. It's a station that loves Bucks. Hope you've got a fabulous week ahead of you if you've got exams. Ooh, yeah, I know. GCSEs, A-levels have all started now. I've got mates whose kids are doing the studying really hard. Give it your very best shot. But also, just to say, right, if you give it your best shot, that's all you can do. So don't stress about it. Just try your absolute hardest. And one little tip that I read, right? Apparently the ancient Greeks used to do this. If they were revising, if they were trying to remember things, they would use rosemary. Yeah, have a good old sniff of some rosemary and it helps with your memory. Just to make that clear, that is a herb rather than somebody called Rosemary. Oh, get off me, what are you doing? Can't shut up, Rose. I've got maths this Friday. Come here. No, the herb. Make sure. So there you go. Get involved in a bit of that. And as proven, look, I did all right and I didn't do well in my exams. I know, you're not surprised, are you? No, I know you're not. Right, on the way, we've got music to come from Ricky Martin, Livin' La Vida Loca. That one's next.
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7: Still very busy through Stone and around that Hartwell Bend into Aylesbury, the Gyratory and New Street. Three roundabouts, the Royal Box Hospital still busy, as is the Horse and Jockey coming in on that Buckingham Road. Wendover Dean, Rocky Lane on the London Road still busy, as is the Tame Road as you're going towards North Weston and Mill Road towards Shabbington with those roadworks.

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1: Bella Kay, I love it, I love it, I love it on Bucks Radio. It's a station that loves Bucks. I hope you're doing well. So I just mentioned about exams and smelling rosemary. Apparently it helps with revision and stuff like that. But one of the other things is hypnotherapy, particularly if you get stressed and overwhelmed with stuff like that. Well, we've got a lovely voucher for you online for SG Therapy's hypnotherapy. They're based in Temple Street in Aylesbury. It's a half price voucher as well. So it's only £25 for a 50-minute initial consultation. It can help with all sorts of things. It can help with diet and smoking, giving up smoking, and confidence issues and stuff like that. But also with stress and anxiety. It can really help sort of bring you down and stuff. Yeah, so have a little look. Look, it's just an option. I know lots of parents right now go, I'm just trying to keep the kids calm when it comes to exams. So, yeah, just one to think about. Get yourself online to bucks.radio for the details. On the way, DNCE, Cake by the Ocean after this. Roy Orbison, you got it. 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

0: NCE and Cake by the Ocean on Bucks Radio. A very good afternoon. The 18th of May. Did you know that today is Supply Chain Professionals Day? So, delivery drivers. I would, you know, they're the face of it. You know, I'm sure there are other people working in warehouses and stuff. So they're part of it as well. You should celebrate all of them. But I feel like the delivery drivers are the glamorous ones. But honestly, I know all of my delivery drivers now. I love them. Laura loves them even more. She said, I love the DPD guy. I was like, yeah, no, he's really nice. She said, no, he always brings me presents. I was like, Laura, you've bought the... Oh, yeah, no, he does. Yeah, he really likes you. I better watch me back.
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7: The Tame Road at Northwestern Mill Road junction to Shabbington still got those roadworks and delays. The rest of the roads seem to have calmed down for the evening. New Street, three roundabouts, the Royal Box Hospital still busy, have been all day, and the gyratory Walton Street and Stoke Road also a little bit heavy. And is there any other areas that we're not talking about? Then give us a call on the jam line and tell us all about them. 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
2: 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Even better.

Dodo and White Flag on Bucks Radio, the station that loves Bucks. So not long until the Football World Cup is here, the Men's Football World Cup. Apparently, I don't know how busy the stands are going to be, though, because they're having to discount some of the England tickets against Ghana. They've come down right by quite a lot, though. They were £659, and now they're £500. So, oh, it's a significant discount, said somebody. And I went, they're still £500. That, it doesn't matter. Right, that's equivalent to going, yeah, I'm going to give you half off of this Aston Martin car. How much is it now? 500,000. It doesn't matter how much you discount if there's still £500 for a football ticket. It's, oh, anyway. I'm just getting my high horse and I'm just going to put it away for now. But you'll be coming back right now. New music for you. This is Charlie XCX and Rock Music. You're listening to Bucks Radio.

0: Aha! The Living Daylights on Bucks Radio. That is your lot from me. I'll be back tomorrow from 3. Ben in from 6 tomorrow morning. The beautiful Mr. Nathan Cooper, the Duke of Aylesbury, in from 10. Right, still to come. Your Bucks update for 7, and then Go West and Faithful. I haven't heard it in ages. It's coming up.
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3: Andy Burnham has set out why he wants to return to Westminster. The Manchester Mayor says Labour hasn't been good enough and people need to have their faith restored in politics. He's given his first speech since announcing his intention to stand in the Makerfield by-election.
4: People are losing faith in politics. More than anything, that's what people's votes were saying on Thursday, the 7th of May. They deserve a bigger response than politicians have given them before.
3: He also says rerunning Brexit arguments would leave the UK in a permanent rut. It comes after another leadership hopeful, Wes Streeting, said Britain's future lies in the European Union. Meanwhile, the Prime Minister says talk of his premiership being over is premature.
5: I've said, I don't know how many times, that I'm not going to walk away. I feel very strongly that I must serve the people who voted me into office. Do I recognise that we've got to turn things around after those election results? Yes, of course I do.
3: Growth in the UK economy will be stronger this year than previously thought. The International Monetary Fund has backtracked on a previous decision and updated its growth projections. The Ebola outbreak in the Democratic Republic of Congo and Uganda has been declared a public health emergency of international concern. At least 100 people have died and there are more than 300 cases. Calls to criminalise pitch invasions at football games are intensifying. It comes after violent clashes when fans stormed the pitch following Celtic's win over Hearts at the weekend. Two police officers were injured. Scotland's First Minister John Swinney says the events were appalling.
6: Any violence in our society is unacceptable, and the violence that we saw at the weekend, which involved serious injury to police officers who were attending to a medical emergency involving a member of the public, is completely and utterly unacceptable.
3: And Channel 4 has removed all previous seasons of Married at First Sight UK from its streaming platforms due to very serious allegations of wrongdoing. That's the latest from Radio News Hub. I'm David Hall.
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3: Andy Burnham says he's not proposing the UK considers rejoining the European Union. The Greater Manchester Mayor, who's expected to challenge Sir Keir Starmer for the Labour leadership if he wins the Makerfield by-election, says Brexit has been damaging and he's promised not to rerun the Brexit arguments. It comes after another leadership hopeful, Wes Streeting, said the UK should one day rejoin the EU. But Mr Burnham says it's not on his agenda.
4: I'm not proposing that the UK considers rejoining the EU. I respect the decision that was made at the referendum, and it's going to undermine everything I've said about strengthening democracy if we don't respect that vote.
3: Meanwhile, the PM has insisted he will not set out a timetable to stand down if Mr Burnham returns to Westminster. Growth in the UK economy will be stronger this year than previously thought. The International Monetary Fund has backtracked on a previous decision and updated its growth projections. At least 100 deaths have now been reported in the Ebola outbreak in the Democratic Republic of Congo and Uganda. 390 cases are suspected, including six Americans. UN spokesman Farhan Haq says it's a worrying time.
5: This is a specific strain called the Bundibugyo strain of the virus, and there are no licensed vaccines or specific therapeutics for this strain. So that creates a huge problem, and we hope the research into this strain can allow for vaccines to be developed as soon as possible.
3: The Duchy of Cornwall, which provides a private income of more than £20 million per year to the Prince of Wales, is to sell off 20% of its property. The £500 million raised over the next 10 years will be invested in local communities. And Channel 4 has removed all previous seasons of Married at First Sight UK from its streaming platforms. It follows very serious allegations of wrongdoing made against a small number of past contributors. That's the latest from Radio News Hub. I'm David Hall.
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4: Sir Keir Starmer insists he will not walk away from the job of Prime Minister following more than a week of turbulence which saw five of his ministers resign. The PM says he's getting on with the job.
5: The last 10 days there's been a lot of activity which hasn't been as focused in my view as it should have been, and I remind myself every day that I was elected into office to serve the people, to serve the country. That's what I believe in and that's what I'll be getting on with.
4: Sir Keir's leadership is likely to be challenged by Manchester Mayor Andy Burnham if he is successful in his bid to become Labour MP for Makerfield. Setting out his pitch, Burnham told an investment summit in Leeds that a vote for him was a vote to change Labour.
6: I know what my party has offered in the past has simply not been good enough. The loss of faith of voters across the North, so many of whom once saw us as their natural party, is our fault and nobody else's. I want to help fix that, and I hope people will give me the chance to make that case.
4: President Trump says he's holding off on a military attack on Iran due to a request by the leaders of Qatar, Saudi Arabia and the United Arab Emirates. On his Truth Social platform, he says he's been informed that a deal would be made that is very acceptable to the US. Iran has not publicly commented on Trump's latest statement. The Ebola outbreak has been declared a public health emergency of international concern. At least 100 people have died in the Democratic Republic of Congo and Uganda. A man's been arrested after reports two teenage girls were raped on a beach in Great Yarmouth. Police say they're hunting another suspect after the incident in the early hours on Saturday. A man in his 30s has been arrested in Northamptonshire on suspicion of rape. And the King was all smiles as he met Sir David Beckham and Alan Titchmarsh at the Chelsea Flower Show. For only the second time, a ban on garden gnomes has been lifted. That's the latest from Radio News Hub. I'm David Hall.
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2: Andy Burnham says he's not proposing the UK considers rejoining the European Union. The Greater Manchester Mayor, who's hoping to stand in the Makerfield by-election, says Brexit has been damaging. It comes after Wes Streeting said the UK should one day rejoin the EU. But Mr Burnham says it's not on his agenda.
3: I'm not proposing that the UK considers rejoining the EU. I respect the decision that was made at the referendum, and it's going to undermine everything I've said about strengthening democracy if we don't respect that vote.
2: Meanwhile, the PM's insisted he will not set out a timetable to stand down if Mr Burnham returns to Westminster. Police in the United States say two suspects are dead after a shooting at a mosque in San Diego. The incident took place at the Islamic Center of San Diego in the city's Claremont district. Witnesses say they heard up to 30 shots being fired, and hospital officials in the city claim multiple people have been injured. At least 100 deaths have now been reported in the Ebola outbreak in the Democratic Republic of Congo and Uganda. 390 cases are suspected, including six Americans. UN spokesman Farhan Haq says it's a worrying time.
4: This is a specific strain called the Bundibugyo strain of the virus, and there are no licensed vaccines or specific therapeutics for this strain. So that creates a huge problem, and we hope the research into this strain can allow for vaccines to be developed as soon as possible.
2: Nigel Farage is facing more questions about his finances. It's over a claim he used a fee from appearing on a TV show to buy a £1.4 million home, but his company accounts suggest he received the money after the house purchase. And Channel 4 has removed all previous seasons of Married at First Sight UK from its streaming platforms. It follows very serious allegations of wrongdoing made against a small number of past contributors. The broadcaster previously announced a review into contributor welfare on the programme. That's the latest from Radio News Hub. I'm David Hall.
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2: Sir Keir Starmer insists he will not walk away from the job of Prime Minister following more than a week of turbulence which saw five of his ministers resign. The PM says he's getting on with the job.
3: The last 10 days there's been a lot of activity which hasn't been as focused in my view as it should have been, and I remind myself every day that I was elected into office to serve the people, to serve the country. That's what I believe in and that's what I'll be getting on with.
2: Sir Keir's leadership is likely to be challenged by Manchester Mayor Andy Burnham if he is successful in his bid to become Labour MP for Makerfield. Setting out his pitch, Burnham told an investment summit in Leeds that a vote for him was a vote to change Labour.
4: I know what my party has offered in the past has simply not been good enough. The loss of faith of voters across the north, so many of whom once saw us as their natural party, is our fault and nobody else's. I want to help fix that, and I hope people will give me the chance to make that case.
2: President Trump says he's holding off on a military attack on Iran due to a request by the leaders of Qatar, Saudi Arabia and the United Arab Emirates. On his Truth Social platform, he says he's been informed that a deal would be made that is very acceptable to the US. Iran has not publicly commented on Trump's latest statement. The Ebola outbreak has been declared a public health emergency of international concern. At least 100 people have died in the Democratic Republic of Congo and Uganda. A man's been arrested after reports two teenage girls were raped on a beach in Great Yarmouth. Police say they're hunting another suspect after the incident in the early hours on Saturday. A man in his 30s has been arrested in Northamptonshire on suspicion of rape. And the King was all smiles as he met Sir David Beckham and Alan Titchmarsh at the Chelsea Flower Show. For only the second time, a ban on garden gnomes has been lifted. That's the latest from Radio News Hub. I'm David Hall.
0: Bring it back.
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1: Ladies and gents, this is the moment you've waited for. 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
2: Andy Burnham says he's not proposing the UK considers rejoining the European Union. The Greater Manchester Mayor, who's hoping to stand in the Makerfield by-election, says Brexit has been damaging. It comes after Wes Streeting said the UK should one day rejoin the EU. But Mr Burnham says it's not on his agenda.
3: I'm not proposing that the UK considers rejoining the EU. I respect the decision that was made at the referendum, and it's going to undermine everything I've said about strengthening democracy if we don't respect that vote.
2: Meanwhile, the PM's insisted he will not set out a timetable to stand down if Mr Burnham returns to Westminster. Police in the United States say two suspects are dead after a shooting at a mosque in San Diego. The incident took place at the Islamic Center of San Diego in the city's Claremont district. Witnesses say they heard up to 30 shots being fired, and hospital officials in the city claim multiple people have been injured. At least 100 deaths have now been reported in the Ebola outbreak in the Democratic Republic of Congo and Uganda. 390 cases are suspected, including six Americans. UN spokesman Farhan Haq says it's a worrying time.
4: This is a specific strain called the Bundibugyo strain of the virus, and there are no licensed vaccines or specific therapeutics for this strain. So that creates a huge problem, and we hope the research into this strain can allow for vaccines to be developed as soon as possible.
2: Nigel Farage is facing more questions about his finances. It's over a claim he used a fee from appearing on a TV show to buy a £1.4 million home, but his company accounts suggest he received the money after the house purchase. And Channel 4 has removed all previous seasons of Married at First Sight UK from its streaming platforms. It follows very serious allegations of wrongdoing made against a small number of past contributors. The broadcaster previously announced a review into contributor welfare on the programme. That's the latest from Radio News Hub. I'm David Hall.
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